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It's really great to know that you're listening to me right now because, well, that makes me feel really good. And even though it's not about me, it's about you. I appreciate you listening, and I just want to say thank you. Thanks for listening. You're the best.

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1: Got to be honest with you, did not expect a world premiere from Tom Petty, but I am super happy that I got it. I saw him years ago. With Steve Winwood opening for him, and it was a fantastic show, and he's greatly, greatly missed. I do miss seeing him live. That one is called Parade of Loons. 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

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Greg and the Morning Buzz, kicking off your morning. 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

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You know who's awesome? You. You know why? 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Even if you're working, it's still a good time to be listening, and I appreciate that. 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
1: Hello, Josh. Can you play some Guns N' Roses?
0: Yeah, I got your Guns N' Roses for you. 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
1: You know that feeling when you hear the song that you love and you go, man, that is my jam, and you crank it up? That's what I love about playing music for you. I appreciate you listening. 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

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Thanks for hanging out. Spaceballs 2, or Spaceballs the New One, is what it's titled. Comes out in theaters 2027. They put up the thumbnail of the poster on Instagram, and still combing through the desert. Still ain't found

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It's Stacey with you. So musical guest, Cat's Eye, and host of the first episode for season 52 of SNL, Jalen Brunson of the Knicks. SNL, back soon.

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It's Stacy, and spiders and crickets are more afraid of me than I am of them. Spiders and crickets are more afraid of me than I am of them. Spiders and crickets are more afraid of me than I am of them.

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Thanks for hanging out. It's Stacey with you. And no date just yet, but Guns N' Roses slash confirmed that they're actively working on new music. And so a new album should be on the way.

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It's Stacy. Thanks for hanging out. We're going to keep the rock going for you. We'll do, as Christopher Walken once said, Foo Fighters.

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1: It's Stacy and Stewie. 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
1: If you're a fan of Borat, there's a new movie from Sacha Baron Cohen, a new mockumentary, Ali G, Who Is I? 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

0: 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It's Stacey with you, and we've needed South Park. Oh, I'm sorry, it's not South Park anymore. South America. You pick up what they're putting down. Trey Parker and Matt Stone, still brilliant and still at it for season 29 on Paramount Plus.
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It took off like one or two days after Frank Beard's death, and then they were back at it. So that tour running through

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1: Live from one edge of New England to the other, this is Greg in the Morning Buzz.

0: not used to doing this with my head. That's not good. I can't do that.
1: Can I tip over?
0: I was doing like really back to site. We use people see it, but I was going TikToking it, you know, like that, back and forth. Not good. Not a good move for me. Whoa, that's a lot going on right now. Whoa, I'll tell you. Hi.
1: Hi
0: there.
1: Hi.
0: Boy, you guys look good. I'll tell you. I'm looking at the screen. Look at that. You're looking good. Laura, what's going on over there?
1: I was cleaning my computer.
0: Okay. You were digging in there. You were digging in that keyboard.
1: You can't tell how dirty things are when the screen's on.
0: I know.
1: So when it's black, that's when you have to do it. But I don't know. Having chest issues again today.
0: Mm-hmm.
1: I'm getting frustrated.
0: Mm-hmm.
2: Don't look at me. I'm not doing it.
1: Yeah.
0: What kind of chest issues? Well, people are going to ask.
1: If my ribs that I hurt I don't know how many weeks ago, I thought I was getting better. And then today I'm like, hurts again.
0: I'm telling you, it does not go away.
1: Gosh,
0: with the ribs.
3: These sleepovers.
0: Yeah, I don't know what happens on those girls' nights.
1: I did not have a sleepover last night.
0: Yeah. Well, didn't say anything about last night?
3: Yeah, no, this is still
2: recovering from your last sleepover.
3: Are they signing hold harmlesses?
2: Do we have release
1: I'm the only
2: forms?
1: One getting hurt.
0: Hey, everybody, welcome. It is Thursday, the 17th day of September. It's my dad's birthday. 88.
1: Happy birthday, Dad.
0: You have heard of AK-47? It's AK-88. That's what it is. Arnie Kretschmar. I get it there. AK-40-88. So there you go. Got that going for us, you know, which is nice. Kelly Brown, what's going on with you, buddy?
4: I had a nice night at Driscoll's Pub in Newmarket last night, sampling the old Autumn Buzz.
0: Mm-hmm.
4: Thanks to Sean and from Northwoods and all the great listeners who stopped by and said hello.
0: Yeah, we had a lot of people come by the City Beverage Center over there on the bypass. Great store, really nice. A lot of beer there. Holy smokes.
4: There is.
0: A lot less Autumn Buzz Copper Ale after we were there last night.
1: Did you get Kelly any good deals?
4: Did you find any sale racks? I thought you were going to check the sale.
0: Honest to God, Kelly, I did not even have the opportunity. I did not even have the opportunity. Kayla, can you do me a favor and tilt your camera down a little bit?
1: It was an Erica.
2: Yeah, I was going to say it was an Erica.
0: A little bit more. Right there. It's right in the sweet spot. Good.
2: Great. It feels like it directly at my second chin.
0: No. Awesome. You're good. Beautiful. Scotty.
5: Good morning.
0: You're beautiful too.
5: Thank you.
0: What do you got going on, man?
5: What do I got going on? I'll tell you what. I think is there a funky line? I had like a headache. Right here.
0: And
5: your mask was too tight right there.
2: Yeah, it looks a little red. Yeah, you're indented.
0: That's called the bridge of your nose is where that is. Yeah. Right above your, where your eyebrows meet.
5: Besides that, fantastic. Yeah. Had a great walk-in yesterday. Was so nice. A few things around the house. Nora and Jill came over and turned us on to a new show with John Goodman, where his family is running a church, and there's a lot of shadiness going on, and it is hilarious.
0: Righteous something, right?
5: Yeah.
0: Oh, yeah, it's crazy. Kenny Powers is in it.
5: Yes. Yeah. No, it was very funny.
0: No, his name's not Kenny Powers. I'm just forgetting his actual name.
4: Yeah, that's not a new show, right?
0: It's
5: been out for a couple years. It's new to us, but it was great.
0: Okay, what about you?
2: Chill day. Got a good nap in, which was nice. Couple of things around the house, but that was pretty much it.
0: Awesome. It was so we did the, obviously went to the city, did the Autumn Buzz tour. Got home yesterday and mid-project.
5: Oh.
0: Mm-hmm. Yeah.
1: You love that.
0: I love it.
5: Do you ever just wonder if you could just back out of the
2: I was going to say,
5: where
2: were you on vacation?
0: And Valerie's like, no, I got this. I'm like, there's no way you got that. There's just no way. You can't do it. It can't be done by one person. Huh?
5: Nothing.
0: No. You ever try to put a cover on a pool by yourself?
5: No.
0: It's not a one person thing. You know what I mean? But anyway, that was good. We took care of that. It's all done.
5: I didn't know it was because if she was a woman, I didn't know what meant by it.
0: No, that's the way you think. That's not the way I think. Okay. But anyway, so there was that. And I don't know about where you were, but it was hot as yesterday. It was hot. I was not ready for the, I was sweating.
4: Told you it was going to be.
0: Yeah, it was crazy. Yeah.
5: It was a hot walk.
0: But yeah, muggy. You said it was going to be muggy, and you were right. Laura, other than sort of feeling your chest,
1: yesterday I mowed the lawn. Mm. I had to. Oh,
2: maybe mowing the lawn.
1: I ordered new couches right for my basement. So I was cleaning out my basement because I need to get the new couches in on Friday. So I'm taking the old ones out. I get the Manchester dump will pick up.
0: Let me just ask a question for clarity. You're moving the couch by yourself.
1: Parker helped me.
0: Okay,
1: it's a two.
0: Okay.
1: I mean, they're two couches.
0: Okay,
1: so I'm hauling them out. the dump won't pick them up till October 6th, so I look like one of those yards. I got two couches, a recliner.
0: You put them on the side of the street, you put a sign on that says free. They're gone. Yeah, boom.
1: No, they won't be. They're like 20 years old.
0: That doesn't matter.
2: They're comfortable.
0: Doesn't matter.
2: They are comfortable.
1: I did get rid of your sleeping couch.
2: Good night's sleep.
0: Here's the problem. Rain today. Rain today, so you got to cover them.
1: I did. They're underneath my carport.
0: Okay.
1: I'm not going to actually put them out to the road till October 6th when they ask me to, because I don't want to look really bad, but...
0: Well, welcome.
1: There.
0: Busy show today. Special guest Thursday, ladies and gentlemen. Special guest Thursday. We're going to talk to the guy playing the drums here. Not the keyboards, but Jeff Plate, the drummer for Trans-Siberian Orchestra, is going to join us. Show's coming up on November 27th. Tickets go on sale tomorrow for the SNHU Arena show. Two shows, 3 and 7:30. The 7:30 show benefits Lend a Helping Hand. So, yeah, we'll talk to Jeff coming up, see what they got planned for the big 2026 version of the Trans-Siberian Orchestra. Christmas Eve and all the other hits and stories and more, and actually more laser and pyro than ever before.
1: Laser.
0: I believe that is the actual title of the tour. Could be wrong. Let me see. Also, our friends from Nightmare New England Spooky World are going to drop by, because tis the season. Very good.
2: She really commits to that.
0: Very good. when does the rain start? Does anybody...
1: That wasn't until late.
2: Okay. I
1: haven't
2: even looked.
4: All right. Late this afternoon. Yeah. Supposed to be, yeah.
0: Yeah, okay. All right.
1: It's a good day to drink some beer with Roadkill myself.
0: Mm-hmm.
1: I'll be at Pembroke City Limits at 5.
5: I'll be at Molly's in Dover at 5:30.
0: Yeah. Autumn Buzz Copper Ale Tour continues, so... So, yeah. So, here we are. We've got the guest today. Good news segment coming up. Also the pick one game, and final vinyl, I think, is Kelly's turn. And what else is going on? Metallica concert news is we got that for you. Let me see. Football, mosquito toilet. Yeah, okay. Oh. A lot of interesting things.
4: Mosquito toilet.
0: Megan Fox, Dr. Squatch soap, Ozzy Osbourne at the movies. All kinds of stuff we're going to cover for you today, friends. All right? And not the least of which is your request on a Throwback Thursday. What is it that you would like to hear this morning? And we just might get it on for you. All you got to do is text it in, 82945. 82945. And we just might play it for you. Just got to be something you haven't heard in a while, you know?
6: You playing a new one by the Nine Inch Nails?
0: No, it's not. It's a Throwback Thursday. And there's no new one by the Nine Inch Nails, by the way. Baby Got Back, one of my faves.
2: It's a good throwback.
0: It certainly is. It's a great throwback. I'll see what I can do.
2: Okay.
0: See if we get that on there.
2: Thank you.
0: Okay?
2: Okay.
0: I like big butts and I cannot lie. You other brothers can't deny.
2: When a girl walks in with an itty bitty waist and a round thing in your face,
0: you get sprung.
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4: Here's what's up with Kelly.
5: Good morning. It's 6:02, some sun, then cloudy with a couple of showers late this afternoon, high of 76. The House of Representatives has passed a bill that would place more sanctions on Russia. The measure, called the Lindsey O'Graham Sanctioning Russia and Iran Act of 2026, was approved last night. It targets Russia's economy over its continued war with Ukraine. Under the bill, President Trump could impose tariffs on countries that are among the top five purchasers of Russian oil, including China and India. President Trump demanding the Federal Reserve slash interest rates to 1% or less. Trump made the comments on Truth Social hours after the central bank announced its first rate hike since 2023. Then later, Trump criticized the Fed board while speaking to reporters in North

0: Carolina. A New Hampshire man is dead after jumping off a cliff following a car crash on Route 5 Tuesday. Vermont State Police said his truck swiped a guardrail near Carter Road on Route 5 South. Witnesses say they saw the truck pull off the road and a man get out. He was acting erratically before he jumped off a nearby cliff. He was identified as 73-year-old Stephen Lalancette of Hopkinton. He died from the fall. Investigators think he was suffering from a medical emergency and do not believe his death was suspicious. Dartmouth Health is laying off 124 employees and getting rid of over 300 open positions. The health system made the announcement this week. Other changes include the restructuring of executive roles and administrative leadership, along with the elimination of some programs. This comes after the health system reported a more than $60 million loss earlier this year. A Burlington, Vermont shooting suspect trying to convince a jury that he's insane. Jason Eaton is on trial for shooting three Palestinian men 3 years ago. He's using the insanity defense. A doctor testified on Eaton's behalf yesterday. Prosecutors started cross-examining the doctor and they'll continue to do so today when the trial resumes. Morning Buzz Sports. Hawks lose again 7-3 last night in Texas. They'll try to avoid the sweep tonight, Thursday night football. Bills unveil their new stadium as they host the Lions tonight. I'm Kelly Brown, Morning Buzz News.
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3: Moving fine right now on the Spalding Turnpike. No issues on Route 4. And 101 is looking good. Everett Turnpike southbound. We have an accident being cleared before exit 10 in Merrimack. Use some caution there. Once you get down to Route 3, your normal traffic starts at 495. Slow down to Route 129. 93 southbound looking good in New Hampshire and Mass right now. Not hitting the brakes until you get really close to the Zakim Bridge. No problems on 95, 495, or 128. Route 1 is also moving great. That's the latest from the Morning Buzz Traffic Desk.
0: Sunshine, then increasing clouds, a couple of showers late this afternoon. Mid-70s, some showers tonight as well. I'm Kelly Brown, Morning Buzz News.
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9: It's my great pleasure. Great pleasure.
10: I gotta be honest with you. Got a little bit of an issue today. Small little problem. Nothing major. Here we go. Slide that on over there. Hit that button there.
3: It's not your chest, and like mine.
10: No. I got the dropsies today. I got out of my car, and you know how when you get out of your car and you got stuff you got to take into work. If you got your usual stuff, you know, briefcase, coffee, phone. Need the phone to get in the building.
3: Which is ridiculous because my hands are so full that I can't do it.
10: When you got to bring extra stuff in, right? You know, like I had to bring in the box or the registration box or the winner, like all that stuff from last night from doing the appearance. I can't seem to carry it all. And instead, I will refuse.
11: The box is still out here on the floor.
10: No. I didn't put it on the floor.
11: There's one on the floor out here.
10: Oh, no. But I refuse to make two trips.
3: Oh, me too.
10: And every morning. I am not.
11: Can't make two trips.
10: Making two trips. Nor am I making ever two trips when I bring the groceries into the house.
3: Kelly made like three trips this morning.
11: Two.
0: Really? Well, make three, actually, didn't I?
3: Yeah. Really?
0: By accident. But I'm like, I'm not dropping it again. No, I'll do the two trips.
3: I hate the two trips, and that's why every morning I come in, I'm filled with stuff. I'll even put stuff on the ground to open the door with my phone and then pick it all back up and try to hurry up with the
0: thing is, if you got a coffee as part of your stuff,
3: I do.
0: One false move and it's going everywhere.
10: Greatest invention ever, right here. The Contigo or Contigo, whatever, I don't know. It, closes, you can drop this thing, it ain't spilling. It's spill proof. And I dropped this two times. Two times. Onto the pavement, and then again,
12: just bounces right back on your hand.
10: And I had to, but then you got to bend down with everything in your hand. Mm-hmm. You know, I'm not putting stuff down. Mm-hmm. Okay, I'm a one tripper.
12: You're efficient.
10: Yeah, I'm moving it all in.
12: I get it.
10: You know, I'm kind of like a camel. Like you load it up on the back. It could be 4 feet high. I'm going to carry everything I can one trip only.
12: I'm with
10: All right. So I dropped a couple things. I dropped that. I dropped my phone twice.
12: Dropped half your bread in here.
10: Okay. That was also a thing. I went in to offer a piece of Valerie's pumpkin bread.
12: Very thoughtful.
10: And she didn't want it. So I said, well, I might as well eat it. And when I ate it, apparently pieces of it fell on the floor.
12: It's okay.
10: Which she descended upon like an eagle from 50,000 feet.
11: That's her studio, and she wants it looking just right.
10: But the lights were dim. How could she even see a piece of dark pumpkin bread on a dark brown carpet?
12: It's only because I saw it fall.
10: Yeah.
12: And I almost dove to catch it.
10: Yeah,
12: but
10: yeah,
12: then I was like, I'll
10: sorry.
12: Just wait.
10: I was trying to be neat.
12: Oh, it's okay.
10: But again, the dropsies.
12: Exactly.
10: The dropsies. So I don't know how it's going to go today. I'll probably be dropping stuff left and right. I'm going to try and clear my work area of anything that can fall over.
12: Nobody hand him a baby today.
10: No. I'm not. I'm going to avoid babies at all costs today.
12: Yeah.
10: You know?
12: You should.
10: Yeah. Strangely enough, it started last night at the City Beverage Center, and it wasn't even me.
12: You didn't drop a beer, right?
10: No. You know the glasses that were given away from Northwoods, the nice beer glasses?
11: Yeah, you dropped one.
12: Oh, no.
10: Two of them fell off the shelf, which was 4.5 feet high, and hit the floor. Did not break.
12: Quality.
10: It was like I heard the noise, and I'm like, that didn't break. And it wasn't me that did it, by the way.
11: Could you describe the sound to me?
10: Bing.
11: Bing.
10: Really? But it wasn't. Whoosh, you know what I mean?
11: No, it wasn't.
10: It wasn't like that. So anyway, I don't know. Little dropsies. Stay away. Stay back.
0: I'm making the two trips. Not risking it.
10: Okay. Yeah, whatever's good for you, man. I'm not.
0: I've had too many calamities.
12: Calamities,
0: yeah.
12: He says. Not just mishaps. Calamities.
10: Yeah. Okay.
12: You don't like a calamity.
10: You know, nobody wants a calamity.
12: No.
10: You know?
11: Nope.
10: It sounds disastrous.
12: It does.
10: You know what I mean? That's what calamity is, Kelly. Like an absolute disaster.
0: Even when I leave in the morning, I'm still watering a couple of tomato plants outside. I don't know if they have any life left. I think they got a couple tomatoes coming. I hope the frost didn't kill them. I don't know if there was any frost last night, but there was warnings in some areas. Anyway, so I got to make...
10: It was 80 degrees yesterday. There was a frost warning last night?
0: For some northern areas, I think. I think I saw the weather.
10: I know where you live.
0: Say that.
10: Not one of the northern areas, but okay. Yeah, I think you should be safe.
0: Just scared me.
10: Right on.
0: Just scared me.
10: Gets you scared.
0: I
10: get scared.
0: My second trip to my car is my coffee and the water jug. I'm going to water the two tomato plants. Mm-hmm. And you got two liquidy things. I can't open the door.
10: Yeah.
0: So I got to put one down.
10: Yeah, yeah, yeah.
0: And then, so I come home yesterday. And there's just spots all over. It's like, oh, I must have left a trail of water. Must have been leaking out of my container.
10: Yeah, yeah, yeah.
0: My tomato water thing. Mm-hmm. It's like, oh, crap.
10: Yeah,
0: see?
10: Yeah, yeah.
0: Two trips.
10: Yeah.
0: Two trips.
10: Okay, dude. All right. The only time I'll do two trips if I'm carrying more than one guitar. You know what I mean? If we do something, we get a couple of guitars signed. Except two guitars, I'm not risking
12: just
10: it with a guitar.
12: Yeah.
10: You know, so, but that's it. I'm a one tripper. You know, I don't care if I get 7 bags, 8 bags, 9 bags. I will put them on my arm. Uh-huh. Even the cheap plastic ones, you know, at the grocery store. Can we make them just a little stronger, folks? Just a little? I mean, I put a box of Cheerios in there and the thing rips. Can we just, I'm not asking for the world, okay? Mm-hmm. Just a smidge, a little more strength in there.
11: If I empty the dehumidifier in a bucket, take it out, and I usually hit Amy's plants with it, and quickly, I'll grab the recycling at the same time, and then the other day I had, like, you know, some mail that needed to be, that wasn't ours, I had to, you know, re-put out there, and I'm like, one trip.
10: Mm-hmm.
11: No. Of course, there were plastic bottles all over the place.
10: Not doing it. Not doing it. Anyway. That's my thing. And I know it's stubborn and I know it's stupid. And yes, I've dropped things and indeed I've broken things. But you can't give in, people. You got to have a standard.
12: You got to make a stand.
10: You got to make a stand. All right. Well, anyway, welcome to Thursday. Maybe rain a little bit later on. I don't know about the terrifying. I wasn't the frost, apparently, warning. The terrifying news of a frost warning. Kelly Brown is very scared of the frost.
0: Listening to the TV, I just heard frost. I don't know where it was, so I don't know if it affected anybody here.
10: Okay. All right, you got scared.
0: Don't get carried away with the frost.
10: You get scared. Let's take it easy. You don't want any calamities.
0: Calamities.
10: It sounded like calamities. I agree. Somebody just texted and said, did you just say calamities? It sounded a little like calamities, which sounds like a snack.
13: Calamities.
10: You know, like a little clam. Yeah, a little clam flavored snack cracker. Calamities.
13: Yeah.
10: You know? All right. Well, anyway.
13: Better than, what is it? Clamonese?
10: Yeah.
0: Better than chlamydia.
10: These chlamydia.
13: No, remember that?
0: Clamonese we tried. Yeah, that was
13: yeah, we tried that. It was clam flavored mayonnaise.
10: I did not try it.
13: It tasted good in the beginning.
12: No, it didn't.
13: But then when I started burping it up later, whew, it was bad.
11: That is hot.
10: It came on the market. Laura ordered it. She's like, it's going to be so fun. We're all going to try it. I'm like, I'm not trying it. I can't stand mayonnaise. Hate it. Only in tuna fish, a little bit.
0: I want mayonnaise on my mayonnaise.
10: On a BLT. You are the whitest of white. Mm. It's unbelievable, mayonnaise. It's just gross. Anyway. What's going on with you, Scotty? You're awful quiet.
11: No, I'm taking it all in.
10: You taking it all in?
11: Yeah, yeah.
10: You're never taking it all in.
11: I am. I'm with Kelly. You mayonnaise that sucker.
0: Yeah.
11: Sometimes you go places and they're putting mayonnaise on a sandwich. You're like,
0: give me a side.
11: Hey.
13: I like mayonnaise, too.
11: Come on, load that sucker up. I just want to be able to put my head back. Mm. I don't even want to have to chew it.
13: I'm disgusting.
10: Kayla, let me see if you're with me on this one. I hate even putting the spoon in the jar.
12: Yep.
11: Why?
12: It's gross.
10: Gross.
11: Why is it gross?
12: It's
10: gross.
12: Just so gross.
10: It is so.
12: It looks weird.
10: Gross.
11: It smells great.
10: The consistency is weird.
12: The viscosity. Yeah.
10: Oh, the viscosity. Yeah. Oh, my God.
11: You don't ever just hit someone on your mustache?
10: Oh, gross.
12: Do you tell me you don't like lick the knife after you put it on a sandwich?
10: I don't like the viscosity or the luminosity. I don't like any of the ossities on it. I don't like it.
11: To answer your thing, Kayla, I have, yeah?
12: No.
13: Oh, yeah. I don't.
12: That's so gross.
11: Why is it? It's not gross at all.
10: A mayo stash?
11: No, she said, do you lick the knife after?
12: Thank you.
11: What is up with that?
12: That's so gross.
13: I'm not licking.
10: And I'm not a guy that gets grossed out about stuff like that, but mayonnaise is the trigger for me.
12: Dude, there's nothing worse than when it comes out the side of the sandwich and it's on the side of your face.
0: That's the best part.
10: When everybody does, when everybody does a turkey sandwich, let's say my wife's going to make a turkey sandwich, it's always like a little mayo, a little blah, blah, blah. I'm like, mustard.
11: No,
0: mustard ruins the Thanksgiving taste.
11: I want about half an inch of mayonnaise on each piece of bread.
13: Oh. Okay, well, I'm not talking about that much, but
11: I want to eat it like a barbecue sandwich where it's pouring out of the side.
10: And then you push your sandwich together and the side.
11: Oh yeah,
10: out the side. Oh gosh, I'm with you.
11: If it ain't in my beard, it wasn't good.
10: Yeah. Oh my God.
12: Hey,
10: I can't. I just can't. I'm not a cheese guy. I don't like she's gagging over there.
13: On your BLT.
10: We know that's the only thing, Laura. Yeah. Okay. And tuna. And I like Valerie made tuna yesterday. And
13: I was gonna say tuna fish.
11: What about egg salad? Are you an egg salad fan?
13: Like egg salad, right?
10: No.
0: Love egg salad.
10: I mean, can I eat a little bit of it? Yeah, but I don't hate it. But I don't eat it.
11: Okay.
10: You know, Valerie made tuna yesterday for lunch. And she's like, I know it looks like there's a lot of mayo, but there's not. I'm like, honey, why would it look? Right. Like, what could you do to tuna that would make it look like it's got a lot of mayo, but it doesn't? Explain that to me.
12: I love you.
10: Like, maybe you just went a little too far and you're like, he's not going to like it. And, you know, she does. So that's fine. You know, you can have it. That's fine.
11: A couple weeks ago, Amy did the same thing. She goes, it just looks like it's burned. Do you run around the side of the piece of bread with a Sharpie? And what do you mean? It looks like it's burned. It's either burned or it's not burned.
10: And so I had it. It was a little mayo-y, a little too mayo-y, but I sucked it up, whatever, not a big deal. But she's like, it looks like it's a lot of mayo, but it's not. I'm like, well, why would it look like that then? Because tuna fish has no mayo in it. It doesn't, you know? It's fish, you know? So anyway, okay. Sorry.
12: Bummer.
10: Crutchy, I may have to shut you off. Mayo is the worst, most disgusting thing ever. I'm throwing up in my own mouth.
13: It's like either people...
0: I love it or hate it.
13: It's crazy.
10: I agree with the texters. Kayla and I and you are unified. Ian from Vermont. Mayonnaise needs to be jettisoned from the earth into a black hole forever. It's even spelled gross. Even true. The spelling disgusts Ian and me. I'm in. Count me in.
14: Yeah.
11: I don't get it.
10: I filled an old mayo jar with vanilla pudding last year and walked into my boss's office with a spoon and started eating it like it was a snack, and he almost threw up. You know, of all of the, oh my gosh, of all of the food eating competitions that I find hit unbelievably gross, you know, I mean, the hot dog is the grossest human experience to watch on the planet. But if there was a mayo eating one, it would trump the hot dog eating contest by far.
13: I don't know if you could do a mayo eating contest.
10: You? Oh my God, I can't.
11: I mean, I'm not doing it. Makes me sick. But I just.
13: I don't think that.
11: You don't think the body can break that down?
10: Henry just wrote moist mayonnaise tongue noises. What is that?
13: That is not Kayla's favorite.
10: That's just gross.
11: She's still coughing.
10: Greg, true story. I just tuned in at the weirdest time. Everybody was gagging, and instantly I thought about mayonnaise. Yes! Oh, God. I didn't realize we had so many people in our club.
13: I was going to, it's like either you love it or hate it. I know when people come over my house, there are some people that are like, that dip that you made or that sauce for that thing, is there mayonnaise in that one? And I have to tell people, like, so now I usually make two, like, sides of dipping sauces for things.
10: Yeah.
13: The with mayonnaise and then the one where I don't put mayonnaise because there's so many people that hate it.
10: There are some dips that I don't, I can get by with, you know what I mean? Crutchy, my wife licks the butter off the knife after making toast.
14: Fine.
10: There is butter.
11: I don't understand. There shouldn't be that much on there.
10: Texture and, no, but just like to clean the knife off so you can put it back in the drawer. Clearly, that's it. You come over to my house, chances are, if I give you a knife, I probably licked it at some point. You know what I mean? I mean,
14: at least he's honest.
10: No, it gets cleaned. It goes in the, we clean them. You're going to tell me you don't make a peanut butter sandwich and then lick the knife after?
11: Of course I do, but I don't put it back in the drawer.
10: Yeah, I do.
15: I wipe it on the bread.
11: What? I'm having a hard time getting over the image of you putting it back in the drawer.
10: I'm just kidding. Kind of. Anyway, Hellman's, Duke's, or Miracle? None. Oh. I'm out.
15: All of them.
10: I'm out.
15: They're all good.
10: No,
13: Miracle Whip is not even mayonnaise.
15: I don't mind that.
13: It is not mayonnaise.
15: I'd rather have mayo, but... It's a salad dressing.
13: It's
15: disgusting.
10: That's not bad. We grew up eating peanut butter and mayo sandwiches. It's surprisingly good. Grilled. My dad ate it.
15: My mom used to do them grilled, peanut butter, mayonnaise, and the lights out. Yeah. Good for you.
13: I will say that if you put mayonnaise on the back of bread before you make grilled cheeses, it makes it toastier, crispier than having just like butter on it. Mm-hmm. Mm. It makes a better grilled cheese.
10: Yeah, that's disgusting.
13: Okay.
15: How about the Duke's Mayo Bowl?
10: Peanut
15: Bowl, the football game at the end of the game, instead of Gatorade on the winning coach, it's a big thing of mayonnaise.
14: I'm not playing in the game.
10: I'd kill you. I quit.
14: I'd kill you.
10: I walk away from the full scholarship.
14: Yep, I'm
10: just not doing it.
14: I'm never playing again.
10: Nope. The whole peanut butter and mayo sandwiches. I was skinny as a kid because I vomited every time my dad had one of those sandwiches. I couldn't take
15: butter.
10: It. Are you kidding me? Come on, guys. Not only do I pick the knife. Not only do I pick the knife or lick the knife, I think they meant, I take a spoonful of mayo and I eat it. Damn gold. I can't fathom your mental issue with that. How do you even do that? I don't even know. Michael Lesko holds the official Guinness World Record for eating 2,448 grams. That's 86.35 ounces of mayonnaise in just 3 minutes.
14: That makes me want
10: to... Well, you know what? When he got, a guy could drop dead and I wouldn't even care.
11: A guy could drop dead.
10: I don't want him to drop dead. I'm just saying, if you're going to be that dumb, you're going to eat that.
13: They like it.
10: You know, I'm not going to lose a lot of sleep over it.
13: Just guessing it's not really good for your insides.
10: I want extra mayonnaise on my steak bomb.
11: I would think that it wouldn't stay with you long.
10: Only have mayo.
11: I'm not trying to be gross, but I'm going to be gross. Yeah. I picture like if you're eating that much mayo, it's like a toll booth.
10: Oh yes. Yeah.
11: It's just going through.
10: There's no blood getting through there.
11: No.
10: Those veins and arteries. Forget
15: take
10: about
15: it to the Mayo Clinic.
10: Mm. Nice, Kelly.
13: Wow. Good job, Kelly.
10: Gretchy, if my wife made me a turkey sandwich with mustard on it, I'd turn into turn into Ike Turner. Okay, that's a little much right there.
13: Oh boy.
10: Okay.
13: You read that?
11: You read that?
10: I didn't pre-read it first. Right. Clearly, I made a mistake.
15: A little trouble got sucked in.
10: Yeah. See, that's the kind of thing you don't do that to me.
13: You actually read it.
10: Sorry, that was inappropriate. My bad.
13: You can't even say his name and everybody.
10: I know. But Gen Zers don't know who he is, so let's just move on.
11: I mean, when do you use his name and it's a good thing?
10: No, it's never a good thing. Never a good thing. You know.
13: Boy.
10: Anyway, I didn't mean to go down the Mayo Road. You know, I didn't even like Gerard Mayo because it was too close. I didn't want him to be the coach. I'm like, Gerard Mayo, I don't like him. He seems like a nice guy, but I can't sign on.
15: Kayla, do you feel the same about, some people have a problem with bananas, the consistency of a banana.
13: I don't mind a banana.
10: Banana's good. Banana's good. Okay, even the smell. Even thinking about opening a jar of mayonnaise and putting a spoon inside it and the noise it makes, but when you pull it out, I don't like it. I don't like it.
13: I don't even know what kind of noise it makes. Kelly, I think there's a noise.
10: Tex grew up eating Miracle Whip and banana sandwiches.
13: Miracle Whip is the grossest stuff ever.
10: It's right next to mayo. It's right on the shelf. They're the same thing right there.
13: No, it's not the same thing.
10: Yep, it is. Okay. Well,
13: Miracle Whip will make me throw up.
16: Bottom side.
13: Okay.
10: Okay.
13: That was unfortunate.
10: Keep the diarrhea jokes for the love of God.
13: Scott took care of that.
10: Come on. Okay. Okay. Well, anyway.
15: You're welcome.
10: I mean, we dip into the toilet. Yeah. We don't have to live there. Okay. Okay.
11: Sure. What does that mean?
10: It means a little bit here and there. Okay, fine. Clearly. We're sophomore, but let's not just swim around in it. All right, everybody. Toilet. There you go.
11: You say swim around it?
10: Well, Kay, at least you and I
13: we're
10: on Team Anti-Mayo.
13: Yeah,
10: we are Anti-Mayo. All right, Kelly has news. Come on.
13: I just picture Scott eating a sandwich with a dripping.
10: Tomato sandwich, New England classic. Okay, good for you. I want you to have it. You realize that mayonnaise is just eggs and oil whipped together, maybe a little bit of... You don't have to tell me what's in it.
13: I do know that.
10: I don't care what's in it. It's what's the product is. It's gross.
15: But it doesn't have any gross ingredients.
10: Yeah. I don't care.
13: Not at all.
10: What they did is gross.
11: It's one of those items you eat with a shirt off.
10: What they made.
13: That makes it gross.
14: Oh, right in the man.
13: I am not eating mayonnaise with a shirt off. That's what you do.
11: Oh, there's we'll some right there.
10: Okay, we'll be right back.
17: We'll be right back. We might need you as an alibi. What? Nothing.
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9: Good morning. It's 6:33. Sox lose again. Sports in just a minute. President Trump says the Federal Reserve needs to cut interest rates to 1% or less. This comes after the central bank Wednesday announced its first rate hike since 2023. The House is sending President Trump a sweeping new sanctions bill targeting Russia and Iran. The Lindsey O'Graham Sanctioning Russia and Iran Act passed Wednesday, targeting Russia's energy and defense sectors and allowing Trump to impose tariffs up to 100% on major buyers of Russian energy, including China and India. Cook Political Report, an election handicapper, is shifting its rating for the New Hampshire Senate race to a toss-up. Democratic Representative Chris Pappas challenging former Republican Senator John Sununu, who has been out of the Senate for 18 years, polled by the University of New Hampshire in late August, showed Sununu and Pappas almost tied at 45% and 43%. A bipartisan measure requiring AM radio in every new vehicle is one step closer to becoming law. The House has passed the AM Radio for Every Vehicle Act, sponsored by New Jersey Congressman Frank Pallone Jr. Pallone said AM radio is critical during emergency situations, claiming that during Superstorm Sandy, listenership spiked 247% in his district. The act requires passenger cars to have free AM radio access and also requires a clear disclosure if a vehicle made before the new rule does not have AM radio. It now has to clear the Senate before heading to President Trump's desk. Sun early, then cloudy with some showers late this afternoon. Highs in the mid-70s. Showers expected tonight as well. It is Morning Buzz sports time.
11: Hey!
9: Nice if the Red Sox could put some runs on the board. Only three hits for the Red Sox last night. One, a home run in the first inning from Wilson Contreras that gave the Sox a 2-0 lead, but they would lose 7-3. Old friend Nathan Eovaldi got the win, striking out one over four scoreless innings of relief. Eric Miller for the Sox took the loss. Sonny Gray on the mound as the Red Sox look to avoid the sweep in Arlington tonight. NFL season rolls on. Week two starts tonight in Buffalo. Bills unveiling their new stadium against the Lions to kick off week two. Both teams 1-0 after close victories in week one. Pats running back Travion Henderson making progress towards a return to the lineup. Head coach Mike Vrabel saying Henderson is ramping up his activity in practice this week. Meanwhile, Steelers cornerback Joey Porter Jr. is taking on an increased workload this week as well, but coach Mike McCarthy stops short of expecting the 26-year-old to be ready to play against the Patriots on Sunday. I'm Kelly Brown, Morning Buzz Sports.
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13: Problems on the Spalding Turnpike. No issues on Route 4. 101 is clear. 93 southbound. Down in Mass, you have just quick delays. 129 to Montville Ave. You're off the on the brakes there, but then you're off the brakes so you get down to Mystic Valley Parkway, and then you're only slow to the Sachem Bridge. 95 southbound. Traffic starts at Route 1. Slow down to 93. No issues on 495. Route 1 looks okay. Everett Turnpike's okay through the Bedford Tolls. You just get that long-term road construction going on by Exit 8. And then Route 3, we're on the brakes. Route 110 to Treble Cove Road. That's the latest from the Morning Buzz Traffic Desk.
9: A little bit of sun to start the day, but we'll see more clouds and then some showers this afternoon, mid-70s.
10: Boy, we hit a nerve. Wow. Another text just came in. 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What the hell did I miss? Hey, You got to go to the podcast, morningbuzz.com. That's the only place you're going to hear it.
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11: Don't believe me.
9: I don't believe you.
10: 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Okay? That's where it is. Free. You can listen to it for free.
11: My guilty pleasure. I sit at home on my couch and just eat mayonnaise.
9: With your shirt off.
11: With my shirt off.
9: That's where I saw it.
11: Slurping it up.
9: Whoa. Went a little too far.
10: Okay. 38. Slurping it up. I can't even. Oh, I didn't realize just stepping into a conversation about mayonnaise that it was gonna go off like that. Wow, that was crazy. Try plain Greek yogurt in tuna salad next time. Yeah, no.
9: I wouldn't be opposed to it, but I would.
11: Well, a lot of the times, like I said, I have to make different things where I don't use mayonnaise and have to use something else where I will use a yogurt.
10: The texture of mayonnaise is one of the things.
9: But isn't the texture of yogurt pretty similar?
11: Yeah, and sour cream?
10: That's what I'm saying.
9: Yeah.
10: I'm not big on the texture of that. I can eat yogurt, but flavorless, plain.
11: What about sour cream?
10: I'm not a sour cream guy. All right, I sound like the most picky eater
9: pudding?
10: In the world.
11: Yeah.
10: I love pudding.
11: But you kidding me?
10: Pudding.
11: But it's chocolate flavored, and then he's in.
10: No, I would just, I'm not really a picky eater. I just tend to talk about the things I'm picky about. All right, anyway. Hey, we're about 30 minutes away, I think, actually. Can we do pick one game, Scotty?
14: I guess so.
10: Maybe we can do the pick one game?
14: Yeah.
10: I think we got that coming up. Also, believe it or not, it's that time of year again, and we are going to be talking to the drummer from the Trans-Siberian Orchestra, Jeff Plate, probably in the 9 o'clock hour, actually, give him a chance to get up. We've got to be starting rehearsals, right? November 27th, coming to the SNH Arena, 2 shows, 3 and 7:30 p.m. The 7:30 p.m. show is always the best show.
11: because all of every ticket goes to Lend a Helping Hand.
10: Exactly. They have supported Lend a Helping Hand and are awesome partners and really enjoy them. But anyway, it's a spectacle. If you've never seen it, you got to see it, you know? So we'll have some tickets to give away, but also tickets go on sale tomorrow. The box office, Live Nation, and TSO, and SNHUArena.com. So he's going to be joining us a little bit later. Also, our friends from Spooky World, Nightmare New England, will also be in. I didn't realize the synthesizer came in, caught me off guard there a little bit. Ladies and gentlemen, we will take a quick break of you, and when we come back, we're going to ask you, do we have time to do this? Well, we'll figure it out together. I'll tell you what we're doing next.
15: We'll be right back before your abandonment issues kick in.
17: Where are you going?
15: No, I promise.
17: No.
15: Be right back.
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0: World Champion Christian Fourier every morning after the Pats game on Greg in the Morning Buzz. 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
1: Chris Pappas looked voters in the eye and lied. 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
2: You've been dating a corporate lobbyist who actually was lobbying on behalf of Amazon at a time when you then went on to cast votes on Amazon's behalf on bills they
3: that's
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3: true,
2: on.
3: Man.
2: Yes, it is. Congressman,
3: that,
2: absolutely is.
3: That is not true.
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3: that,
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3: That is not true.
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3: That is not true.
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1: Thank you.
2: A lot of text coming in this morning. You guys are fire.
3: Fire.
2: Gotcha. I love it when you can hear the pick. I get to hear the pick one game when you're live on the air. It really sucks if I have to listen to the podcast, which I do every day. You can't hear the pick one game. Maybe it's time for a new game.
3: Nope.
2: Just want to let you know.
3: Nice try.
2: I can't get to listen live, so I hear it on the podcast. Can you not do that game? No. The game's fun. We love it. People like it. No, I get it. We can't put it up there because of copyright issues, which is weird. But, yeah. That's why we can't put that on the podcast. But people like it on the air. We're going to play it. You can win some stuff coming up in just a little bit. I was going to do a good news segment. I don't think we're going to have time to do that. We're going to have to do that a little bit later. The show is a living, breathing organism, everybody. It changes. We're not 7:05 to 7:07. We're going to be doing this. Then we're going to back it out. 7:10. We're going to come back. No, we don't do that. All right. We roll like you're just getting up and getting out of work. Some days, going to work. Some days you leave the house at 6:35. Some days you live at 6:42.
4: Yeah.
2: It's your life is a living, breathing thing. That's the way we treat this program. I like them apples.
4: Like them.
2: Absolutely mind blown. And I don't mean this. I mean this in a good way. Spider-Man Brand New Day is now the all-time highest grossing movie at the domestic box office, United States, ever. Crazy. Think of all the movies. Think of Titanic. Think of all these major, and Spider-Man is at the top.
5: Is it because movies cost more?
2: That could be part of it. That could be part of it.
4: A major part of this movie doing so well, Laura, and I think me and you are the only two that are going to understand this, was a very small role played by Sadie Sink from Stranger Things.
5: She's
4: that nobody
5: great.
4: Knew, what character they were, and they loved her in Stranger Things. And I think she's in the movie for like 14 minutes.
6: She is. It's a small. She's important.
5: I haven't seen it.
2: Role. Really? I knew she was in it.
4: They had to hide her. She had to, when she went and did press, there had to be like somebody, like kind of in the room.
2: Yeah.
4: Or sometimes she even had an earpiece in because they'd try to trick her and like just say what character she was. And she did fantastic.
2: Yeah.
4: Like not saying, and then bang, the movie came out. And then she did like a Calvin Klein. She's their new spokesperson. And the girl is headed to the moon. Yeah.
2: Redhead?
4: Yes.
6: Yeah. I don't.
2: On Stranger Things, she was a redhead. How old is she?
4: She's in her early 20s.
2: Okay. All right.
4: Yeah. But they knew they had to bring in somebody powerful because she was going to be going up against Millie. Not going up against, but acting with. So they wanted to make sure. And I always said, there's something about this girl that she's going to go places.
2: $936.77 million. The record was previously held by Star Wars, The Force Awakens, at $936.6. So it's beat up by $0.77 million. And it will just continue. Mm-hmm. You know what I mean? But yeah, you're right. I mean, you can't compare this to say, Titanic. The prices are obviously way different, but it's also number three on the global box office chart with only $2.453 billion. Yeah, just billions.
6: I contributed to that.
2: Yeah,
4: nice.
2: Just billions. I do want to see it. I actually want to see it before this, because everybody says, Scotty said it's a really good movie on its own.
7: What's it about?
4: I'm not playing games with you anymore.
6: Take your games and go somewhere else.
4: Honestly, I'm not.
2: Normally, I would be with him, but I'm kind of caving on this one. Yeah,
4: no, I'm not. No, I gotta go with you.
7: It sounds intriguing.
6: It was a good movie.
2: What about it, Kelly? Tell me, sounds intriguing.
7: The spider part.
2: Yeah, the spider part.
7: Yep.
2: Mm. You are afraid of spiders, yeah?
7: Yeah, but I love what they do. They do good things.
2: Mm-hmm. Mm-hmm.
7: They kill the insects that we don't want.
4: They make cobwebs, and you walk through your basement, and you go. And they give.
6: Why are they all face height?
4: They give Thomas something to eat.
2: Is it just me, or does I'll be sitting there and we have an open concept kind of house, and Valerie will be in the living room, which is kind of where I'm sitting. If I'm working, on the computer, whatever, photos, and all of a sudden she gets up and she leaves the living room. She goes, nope, nope, nope, nope, And I look over and I know. I know exactly what it's going to be when she does that. She only does that for one thing. It's not a bee. It's not a hornet. It's a spider.
5: Spider.
8: Nope, over there.
4: Yeah.
8: She's pointing. It's like, it's the size of a tick. And she's pointing. Yeah. There, up there. Mm-hmm. It's there. I don't. And I'm like, Jesus.
7: So you.
8: It's not going to descend
5: like
8: on you in your eyeballs.
7: I think I know the answer to this, but you don't catch and release. Do you just kill it?
4: Does he look like a catch and release guy?
7: No.
2: It's a spider in my house. Guess what?
4: Maybe he made a bad decision.
2: Dude, Kelly, you ever heard of the stand your ground law? Yeah, that's a law.
7: Catch and release, man.
2: I catch and release a spider. Okay?
7: Put him in a glass, you put a little paper plate on top. Let him outside.
2: And I walk out in the woods, go free, Mrs. Spider. Get out of here. Dead.
7: Yeah, takes 2 seconds.
2: No, it doesn't. It takes more than that. Okay?
7: No, it takes 2 seconds.
2: No, okay,
4: If you're gonna, you're lying because it takes longer than 2 seconds. But I understand what you're doing, Kelly, because I don't know what is happening in the basement. We're having like a little crickets, and
5: tons of crickets.
4: Thomas will run downstairs, bring one upstairs, and then just let it go, and then chase it.
6: And cat does that too. Any bug in the house, he holds it in his mouth, spits it out, let it walk away, think it's free, and then he goes back and he gets it again.
2: Oh, what a badass. I like your cat. That's cool.
4: You know what? He's with it. It kind of makes you go, what kind of sick thing are you?
6: But I watched for too long.
2: It's cat, man.
6: That's
2: what I
6: found.
4: Yeah. It's cat. It's like, you're a sick man.
6: Yeah.
2: I love how a spider gets in the house and I kill it, and apparently I'm wiping out the entire spider population, according to Kelly.
7: You know that? I just said it takes another maybe 60 seconds to put it in a glass and just let it outside. Let him fight for survival.
2: Mm.
6: He made a choice to come in my house.
2: Yeah, that was his choice. I didn't invite him in.
7: He might have been born there.
2: Huh?
6: Well, I blame
2: his guess
6: parents.
2: What? They made the wrong choice. Bad choices all around. We say it all the time. Let's have good choices, people. If a spider doesn't pay attention, why should I care?
4: It's not my fault you made bad choices.
6: Yeah.
2: You know, and I'll do that. And I'll give you this. Piece of paper?
6: I'll try.
2: Let's say it's on the ceiling, right? How are you going to get at it? I don't want to squish it on the ceiling and then leave a mark on the ceiling. I've made that mistake. Valerie doesn't like that. So I go up to it with a piece of paper. Just touch it, and it falls on the piece of paper. Then I straighten it out. Mm-hmm. And then I walk over. I go right past the door to the outside, and I go to the sink. And gone.
6: Send it for a swim. I walk right
2: past the door. I just want you to know, with intent, it's not making it.
4: Now, Kelly's not
7: coming
4: back.
7: Just let him right
4: Kelly's not
7: door.
4: Going to like this.
2: Yeah.
4: But on the market, there is an assault rifle, and you put salt in it, and that's what you can shoot the bugs with. And even if they do get away, after a while, the salt dries them
7: up. Listen, a lot of bugs, mosquitoes, kill them. I don't care about mosquitoes.
4: We have one in the band room, so they'll be like, hey, what's that?
2: Shooting a spider seems a little much. Okay. That's just me. But Valerie is like, nope, nope, nope. And then she backs up out of the room, into the kitchen, and points in the general direction of the living room. It's right there. I'm like, honey, it's a tiny, can you help me out? And then, God forbid, I do this. I put the paper up there, and it slides off the paper and falls onto the carpet.
7: And then,
2: I can't find it.
7: Sometimes you don't know where it is, right?
2: And then Valerie's like, "Oh, great!"
7: Yeah,
2: you know what I mean.
4: I also do believe in catch and release. I catch it with my slipper, and I release it when I'm walking.
2: It's a different form of catch and release.
4: Catch and release, like, so if I walk out to get the mail, there's a pretty good chance I'm releasing the remains of that spider
2: in
4: the driveway.
2: If it's smart enough to go up into the nooks and crannies and hides and then jumps off, good for him. He deserves to get away. I agree 100%. Okay.
4: I let you know I'm going to hit you with the slipper. So, you know, get in the shape that you think my slipper is.
6: Get into the shape of my
2: Gregory
6: slipper.
2: Gregory is going to make it rain all the time. Is that one of those things? If you kill a spider, it make it rain?
5: Yep.
2: Okay. All right.
5: Bad luck.
2: Look, I'm not searching to do it.
5: Spiders are good, and they eat mosquitoes. They eat the bad things.
2: I'm not denying that. I'm not killing the entire population. It's in my house. Oh, it's out. Okay. If it's a bird, I can open a window and direct it and chase it out the window.
7: But what concerns me is you've said some things alluding to bats that you might kill the bat. Just open the window. The bat will fly out eventually.
2: I have a 42-year career of saying things. And you carry one from like 20 years ago forward happened yesterday.
7: You've made some recent things about bats. That sucker's going down. Oh,
2: well, I mean, yeah.
7: But my tennis racket. Oh,
2: it's in the house.
7: From your tennis playing days, I guess.
2: I see where we went there. I see where we went there. I wouldn't be playing tennis because I'm a larger American. Is that what you're saying?
7: I don't know.
8: I don't know.
7: Back to you,
2: Rick. Okay.
6: We'll throw it back to you.
8: I don't know.
2: I bought the tennis racket, Kelly, just in case of that.
7: Yeah.
2: Exactly. All right, Roku's Big One game's coming up.
9: We'll be right back. See if you can hold your breath. Warning, do not hold your breath. Come on, no. You can do it. No.
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0: Here's What's Up with Kelly.
1: Good morning. It's 7:02, sun early, then clouds, a couple of showers late this afternoon, mid-70s. The House of Representatives has voted to put more sanctions on Russia. Under the bill, President Trump could impose tariffs on countries that are among the top five purchasers of Russian oil, including China and India. The bill, which also expands sanctions on Iran, now heads to Trump's desk. President Trump says the Kennedy Center will be ripped down if he does not get recognition for renovating the building.
2: Because frankly, if we don't do that, it's going to close. It'll end up being ripped down. It's in very, very bad shape, very dangerous shape.
1: Tuesday, a federal judge blocked the center from adding Trump's name to the building. Trump was asked about the ruling yesterday and says his administration should certainly have recognition because, frankly, we don't do that. It's going to close.
3: So if they don't fix the Washington Monument, I mean, like, it's a weird thing.
1: Yeah.
3: It's a weird thing. Seems like it anyway.
1: A New Hampshire man is dead after jumping off a cliff following a car crash on Route 5 Tuesday in Vermont. Vermont State Police say his truck swiped a guardrail near Carter Road on Route 5 South. Witnesses say they saw the truck pull off the road and a man get out. He was acting erratically before he jumped off a nearby cliff. He was later identified as 73-year-old Stephen LaLancette of Hopkinton. He died from the fall. Investigators think he was suffering from a medical emergency and do not believe his death was suspicious. Burlington, Vermont is taking steps to combat homelessness and drug use in City Hall Park. Mayor Emma Mulvaney Stanek announced yesterday, did I say Maya? I think I said Maya. Mayor Emma Mulvaney Stanek announced yesterday that temporary fencing has been installed near the whiskey room and behind the kiosk. Two portable ADA compliant toilets have been installed as well, along with mobile cameras for police. Mulvaney Stanek says these are short term measures while the city studies more permanent solutions. Japan now has more than 100,000 people who are at least 100 years old, a record high. Wow. Nearly 90% of them are women. Japanese officials released the stats this week on Respect the Aged Day, a day when healthy people hitting the century mark are honored by the government. However, officials are also highlighting a rapidly declining population in Japan. The country's fertility rate is at a record low of 1.4 kids per woman in 2025, far below the 2.1 children needed to maintain Japan's current population. Morning Buzz Sports Sox lose to the Rangers 7-3. They hope to avoid the sweep with Sonny Gray on the mound tonight. I'm Kelly Brown, Morning Buzz News.
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7: Traffic. 93 southbound down in Mass. You're going to find pockets of traffic. 495 to Route 129. Spot Pond to Zakim Bridge. And then as you get close, there was another slowdown right by Montville Ave. 95 southbound, your stop and go. Salem Street down to 93. Route 3, heavy traffic from Route 110 to Treble Cove Road. No problems right now on Spalding Turnpike. 95 northbound in Greenland Portsmouth area at exit 3. Two right lanes are blocked. Expect delays as they do some construction there. Everything else looks good. That's the latest from the Morning Buzz Traffic Desk.
1: Increasing clouds with some showers late this afternoon. Highs in the mid-70s.
3: Thank you, Kelly. So, you got a buzz. Copperdale Tour continues tonight. Both Roadkill and Laura will be on the road.
8: I'm going to be at Molly's in Dover at 5:30, so swing on by, say hello.
7: I'm going to be at Pembroke City Limits, and that's going to be at 5 p.m.
3: Swing on by, say hello.
7: Hello. Say hello. Sample some beer.
3: Yeah, if you buy a four-pack, you get a...
7: Nope.
3: No?
7: If you buy a pint.
3: Right. Okay.
7: You're going to have a glass of beer after you sample it. You're going to say, whoa, it's delicious. Give me one, and we're going to give you a glass.
1: I had some people that wanted to buy some cans from me last night. I said, liquor laws, I cannot sell you a can of beer.
3: Yeah.
1: You got to buy the pint from Tim.
3: Mm-hmm. So, yeah, but met a lot of nice people last night at City Beverage Center in Portsmouth, right on the bypass. Beautiful store. A lot of folks came by. Can I do a shout-out to Chef Donnie and Brian and Chef Brian from the Clipper Tavern, which is a great place right in town. And I've been there before, and Brian came in. He was leaving to go home after a long day. Mm-hmm. and we chatted and everything like that. And he left. He came back like 45 minutes later. With like a meatball sub and some egg rolls.
8: Oh, very nice.
3: And I'm like, dude, go home. You had to work. It was very nice. Very, very nice. And that was delicious. So thank you very much. Appreciate that. A lot of kindness. Good dude. Thank you, Donnie. Thank you, Brian. All right. So it's 7:08. We are going to do a good news segment. We do have Jeff Plate, the drummer from Trans-Siberian Orchestra today, and our friends from Nightmare New England Spooky World. God, it's that season. It's Scotty's time of year.
8: Yeah.
3: It is. I mean, it is. It, according to Scott, it is the best time of the year, bar none. I'm waiting. I'm still waiting.
8: Still waiting.
7: Sorry, I'm taking notes.
3: Jesus.
7: Going home.
3: If you hear that music, Laura, that's your cue.
7: I know. I'm sorry.
8: This is your tune. Right? This is your entrance.
3: I'm scared. I got the goosebumps.
7: I'm scared too.
3: So they'll be with us coming up, I think, at 8:40.
7: They've talked to me many, many years now. They wanted to hire me. I just can't figure out how I could do that and do this job.
3: Yeah. That schedule will be tough.
7: Yeah, it'd be a tough schedule.
3: It'd be tough. Yep. And the screaming every night. I just don't know how the workers there do it at Nightmare New England Spooky World. Anyway, that's coming up a little bit later on, but we are at a point in the program where we do this thing called Pick One.

0: songs.
1: What? But you
0: gotta pick one. Gotta pick one, everybody. Two songs played for one of us in the studio. Let's say he says, all right, I'm going to play these for Greg. You have to guess which of those two songs I'm going to like. Here's the problem. Sometimes he plays two songs that I love, and which one I like better is based on the mood I'm currently in, like music is, right? We listen to music, I think selectively, some of us, you know, because we want it to fit the mood that we're currently in. You don't want to listen to sappy love songs when you want to rock out, right?
2: Right.
0: Doesn't mean the sappy love songs are bad. There's a time and a place. Sometimes you just want to rock out, right? With your sock out.
2: Yep.
0: You know what I'm saying.
1: Very nice.
0: Okay. So, Scott McMullen, our sponsor?
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0: I'm going Roni. I'm 100% going on a Roni pizza today. It's my fave.
2: You ever think of going half Roni and half...
0: Val and I do that, you know? When we split it.
2: Okay.
0: Yeah, I've done it.
2: What does Val get? Or what's the other half?
0: Mushroom.
2: Mushroom.
0: And I like a veggie pizza. Great.
3: I love mushrooms.
0: I love a lot of different kinds of pizza. But pepperoni is my favorite.
1: Yeah,
0: I like to order my favorite.
3: That's not mine.
0: I like to order my favorite.
3: Hamburger and mushroom is one of my top.
2: Yeah, that's a good one.
3: Chicken and tomato is one of my favorites.
1: That's another good one.
2: Throw a few jalapenos on.
3: Mushrooms, jalapenos.
0: And the crust is just so good. The crust is so essential in any good pizza. Right? It plays a giant role. I don't get people, nothing mystifies me more than walking by someone and seeing the little crust rinds in the plate. Like, they did, what do you, give me those.
1: Yeah.
0: I'll eat those.
1: Yeah.
0: You know?
1: Toss those over here.
0: Anyway, so we got that for you. Also, two tickets to see the Pretty Reckless sold out show next week, by the way, Hampton Beach Casino Ballroom. I think she was in the Rock and Roll Hall of Fame yesterday doing a tour. Taylor was. I think it was yesterday. I think I just saw it on the gram. But anyway, 888-556-7625. You get two out of three, and you will be able to go to see the Pretty Reckless and win the gift card. So let me make one couple of quick adjustments while Scotty, are you loading up the cannons?
1: Oh, dude, we're already loaded.
0: All right, he's loaded.
3: He's ready to go.
0: Okay, choose poorly. Yep, choose wisely. Those are the choices, ladies and gentlemen. You do not want to choose poorly.
4: You have chosen poorly.
0: Yeah, you don't want to do that. You don't want to do that. Okay? You just don't want to do that.
1: Don't do that.
0: You can go to Pat. Hey, Pat.
5: Morning.
0: Morning. How you doing, man?
5: I'm doing great. How are you doing,
0: Dad? Let me tell you something, Patty. I don't think I've ever been better. I'm going to be honest with you. Slightly inebriated. I'm rolling like the wind today, Patty. All right? I don't know, dude. Weird day. All right, Pat, two out of three. You got to pick what song of the two that he plays for one of us they're going to like better. Okay?
5: All right, let's do this.
0: Who's first, Scott?
1: Kelly Brown.
0: Here we go for Kelly.
6: We can dance, everybody.
1: Safety dance.
0: What's the next line?
6: You can leave your friends behind.
7: As if your friends don't dance, and if you don't dance, why?
6: No friends of mine. And we can dance.
0: You're good.
3: You listen to some crazy music.
2: Yeah. You don't.
0: No, this was a massive hit. Yeah.
3: I know the song.
0: This was all over MTV.
3: But I don't think I would ever.
2: Yeah, it was big MTV.
0: Take into account. That guy had some serious eyebrows. Like,
1: I like him.
0: Go look at the Men at Work, the Men Without Hats video, and look at the. There was things living in those eyebrows.
2: Was this the video where the little people were running?
0: Yeah, the hills, Ireland, and stuff like that.
1: We don't like to be called that. No
0: friends of mine. Okay, I think we've got it. I'd love to hear the
1: song number one.
0: Okay.
1: Or will it be song number two?
0: Ooh. We just interviewed Roland Orzabal, lead singer of Tears for Fears last week on the Buzz 24/7. You can hear that on the podcast page.
2: Told him he was my second favorite Roland.
0: He was really nice.
2: After Roland, the Headless Thompson guy.
0: Yeah, and he knew who that was, which is good. Everybody wants to rule the world. Tears for Fears. Welcome to your life. Kelly did say he wanted this as his walkout song if he was to be an MLB player.
1: So song number one, Safety Dance. Song number two, Everybody Wants to Rule the World. And he was bobbing his head to both of them.
0: What's it going to be, Pat?
5: I'm going to go with Safety Dance.
0: You're going to go with what?
5: Safety Dance.
0: Safety Dance.
4: You have
5: song
4: chosen.
5: Song number one.
0: No!
3: Okay. I knew it was
0: no.
3: going
8: to be. No. Go everywhere.
0: He loves Tears for
8: I
0: Fears.
8: I like that song.
0: Loves Tears for Fears. All right, you're still in it. Pat, you need to get the next one in order to continue.
1: Kayla's turn.
0: Kayla's turn.
1: Louis Capaldi.
0: Oh, wow.
1: Someone you loved. Look at me, Greg.
9: I'm going under in this time. I feel there's no one to save me.
0: He's good.
3: I don't know this song.
9: This
1: amazing.
9: Nothing really got away.
3: Is this a new song?
1: Five or six?
0: Ever seen that video?

0: Song number two.
1: Yeah, yeah.
2: Two different directions here. What does he choose? Soft and tender Kayla? Or I want to bop Kayla?
3: Whoa.
2: I mean, everybody wants to bop Kayla. You know what I mean? Punch me. No. Tell me that you're not just about this bass. You really think I could be replaced? Nah, I come from outer space. And I'm a classy girl. I'ma hold it up. You full of songs. Megan Trainor, Cape Cod Kid. We got straight overdue. Go find somebody new. You can wow. Find me diamond earrings and
4: crafty pop right there.
0: All right. So is it song number one, someone you love? Song number two, lips are moving.
2: You need to get this one in order to stay in the game, Pat. What's it going to be?
5: We're going to go with song number two this time.
2: You're going to go with song number two.
6: You have chosen poorly.
2: Poorly! Game
1: over. I've never picked that song every time he plays it.
0: Now, Laura, if you ever get a chance, check out, there's a video of Louis Capaldi playing, and he has a panic attack on stage, and he can no longer finish what he's doing, and the crowd takes over.
2: Beautiful video.
0: It is phenomenal.
2: Beautiful, beautiful video right there when he does it. Difficult to watch, but the crowd was unbelievable. All right, Tanya. Let's go to Tanya. I always forget. Tanya, right?
7: Tanya.
2: Damn it.
1: That's why I wrote Tan.
4: With these pronunciations.
1: But can you write Tan and then dash ya? Well, Tanya would be T-O-N. Tanya is
2: T-A-N. Okay, all right. I know people that do it both ways. Yeah. All right, my apologies, Tanya. All right, so here we go. Who's it going to be for, Scotty?
0: It is Laura's turn.
2: Laura's turn.
8: Oh.
2: Oh,
8: God. I walked down the aisle to this song.
2: Yeah. Wow. Kayla has changed it to Tan dash ya.
8: Tan ya.
2: Want to get it wrong.

0: one, Here Comes the Sun, song number two, Melissa.
1: Gotta be honest with you, Tanya. This is a tough call even for me to make for Laura.
2: But I'm going to go with song number two because I saw my first concert at the Lehman Brothers.
1: It's a good thing you went with your choice and what you like.
3: You have chosen
4: And I've seen the Allman Brothers, and I love them, and I love that song, but I did walk down the aisle to Here Comes the Sun.
1: I gave you the hint by saying that I walked down the aisle. Good call. Okay. Yeah, you're still in it there, Tanya.
0: Reggie's turn.
1: This is for me.

0: different songs.
1: Song number one, Young Americans. Song number two, Rockin' in the USA.
2: Going with two again.
0: You're going with two. You're going Rockin' in the USA.
3: You have chosen wisely.
0: Yeah, good call. Young Americans, not my favorite.
4: Really?
0: And be honest with you, I knew the song. I couldn't remember the title because it's been so long since I've listened to it. So good call there. R-O-C-K in the USA. Get the next one, Tanya, and you're going to see the Pretty Reckless, and you got a Brad Keller Dinner Horn gift card. Scotty.
1: All right, it is going to be Kelly Brown.
0: Back to Kelly.
4: Oh, boy.
5: Oh, no. It's not Wham. You're right. It's Culture Club. Sorry.
0: Wham-a-lam-a-ding-dong.
5: My bad.
6: He just wanted to say that.
0: Did he make a ding-dong reference to Boy George?
5: No. I'm
1: like, wow. Do you really?
5: Good song,
1: though.
5: Hurt
1: me.
5: Damn
0: somebody,
5: good song.
0: Somebody should hurt you.
5: Great voice.
0: Does have a great voice.
5: Come on, George.
0: I'm just waiting for a little life. I know it's coming right here.
1: It's coming.
0: Bam, bam,
5: bam.

0: Is it song Kelly, number though. One? Do you really want to hurt me? Or is it song number two? Men at Work. Who can it be now?
1: Don't come around here no more. This was everywhere on the radio when this song came out.

0: right?
1: So, song number one, do you really want to hurt me? Song number two,
2: this is,
1: who can it be now?
2: I would think this would be an easy choice for anybody. I think it's a difficult choice for Kelly, though, because he likes both of those songs. What are you going to say, Tanya, for the win?
3: Number two again.
4: You have chosen poorly.
0: Maybe I just heard that song a little too many times when the Culture Club is still a little fresh.
2: I'll tumble for you.
0: Yeah.
2: Do you really want to hurt me? He's not my deal.
0: Oh, it's good.
2: It's not my thing.
0: Good song.
2: And Men at Work, that album is phenomenal.
0: It is.
2: Johnny Be Good. I mean, great song. Forget about it. All right. Anyway, that's all we got time for.
0: Sorry.
2: So that means, lucky you, we're going to take a rando caller right now at 888-556-7625. We're going rando. Random caller, 888-556-ROCK. Not only will you get the gift cards to the Bratskeller Dinnerhorn, it's one of the only restaurants where you walk in and you see a picture of Kelly hoisting a mug. I'll tell you that. On the wall. Actually, a framed mirror, actually.
0: Yep.
2: With Kelly's picture on it.
5: It's true.
0: I've been reminded that, you know, I was a little younger then, so some people may not even know that's me.
2: Yeah, that's true. It's an old one. It's like you're looking at a real picture of the actual Sam Adams. That's how old it is. But, so you get the gift card, and you get two tickets to see the sold-out Pretty Reckless show at the Hampton Beach Casino Ballroom. Let me tell you something. This is like a homecoming show for all of them, because they've got real roots in the area, not only just as a couple of, you know, obviously a couple of the drummer, obviously, and the bass player. Both locals, and Taylor's got roots in Maine, so it'll spend a lot of time up here. So it's a big homecoming show. I'm really pissed I'm not going to be able to go to the show. But I might fly home from Portugal to go.
1: Nice.
2: You know what I mean? Just the show, and I'll fly back. So
1: you
2: don't
1: know.
2: But anyway, 888-556-7625. If you want to go, good luck.
6: We're coming back, like acid reflux. Oh, God, here it comes.
7: Be right back. This is Greg in the Morning Buzz.
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0: Good morning. It's 7:32. Sox fall again. Sports in just a minute. House Representatives has passed a bill that would place more sanctions on Russia. The measure, called the Lindsey O'Graham Sanctioning Russia and Iran Act of 2026, was approved Wednesday night. It targets Russia's economy over its continued war with Ukraine. Under the bill, President Trump could impose tariffs on countries that are among the top five purchasers of Russian oil, including China and India. Dartmouth Health laying off 124 employees and getting rid of over 300 open positions. The health system made the announcement this week. Other changes include the restructuring of executive roles and administrative leadership, along with the elimination of some programs. This comes after the health system reported a more than $60 million loss earlier this year. McLemore and Patriots owner Robert Kraft are pledging millions of dollars for Palestinian humanitarian aid. The rapper said he'll donate more than $1 million in net earnings from Ed Sheeran's tour to six aid organizations. Kraft says he has already agreed to donate $2 million towards humanitarian relief in the region. This comes after a dispute over McLemore's removal from Sheeran's tour after his pro-Palestinian remarks. Kraft says his decision to bar McLemore from Gillette Stadium remains unchanged. The majority of Americans believe AI could destroy humanity. A new Politico survey shows that nearly 2 in 3 Americans are concerned that artificial intelligence could pose grave risks to the future of mankind. This after several current and former AI company employees have warned about the dangers of the technology.
1: These are the people that helped create it that are now telling us how dangerous the damn thing is. You know what I mean? They're the people that tell we're training machines to be smarter and to solve problems, which means they will make decisions, you know, on their own. It's already been proven, you know. It is a scary thing, and it's got to be guarded. This has been coming for how many years? We knew about this. This didn't sneak up on us.
0: Sox, bats, still pretty quiet. It is Morning Buzz sports time.
1: Oh, this machine I made could be really bad. Yeah, no S, Sherlock.
0: Only 3 hits for the Red Sox last night. One of them, a home run in the first inning from Wilson Contreras.
2: So the 2-0, swinging a shot out to left field deep. Langford racing back. Kiss it goodbye. Wilson Contreras. He does it again to Mackenzie Gore, who just can't get that man out. And the Red Sox grab the 2-0 lead.
0: That was the lone bright spot for the Red Sox, who would go on to lose 7-3 last night. Old friend Nathan Eovaldi got the win, striking out 1 over 4 scoreless innings of relief. Eric Miller for the Red Sox took the loss. Sonny Gray on the mound as the Red Sox hope to avoid the sweep tonight. NFL season rolls on, beginning of week 2 tonight in Buffalo as the Bills unveil their new stadium against the Detroit Lions to kick off week 2. Both teams 1-0 after close wins in week 1. Pats running back Travion Henderson making progress towards a return to the lineup. Mike Vrabel saying Henderson is ramping up his activity, working his way back from an ankle injury. Steelers cornerback Joey Porter Jr. also increasing his workload at practice this week. However, coach Mike McCarthy stopped short of expecting the 26-year-old to be able to play this weekend against the Patriots. For Morning Buzz Sports, I'm Kelly Brown.
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6: Traffic. 293 southbound before exit 4 in Manchester. We have an accident reported. Expect delays there. 95 northbound at exit 3, route 33 down in Portsmouth. We have road work. 2 right lanes are blocked. No problems on the Everett Turnpike, route 3. Your traffic starts at route 110. Slow down to Concord Road. 93 southbound. Watch for an accident at Daskam Road, exit 38. More traffic after that. Pretty much all the way down into Boston, you're slow. 95 southbound, your normal delays there from Salem Street down to 93. Everything else looks good. That's the latest from the Morning Buzz Traffic Desk.
0: Sun early, then clouds. A couple of showers late this afternoon. Mid-70s and some showers in store for tonight as well.
1: Thanks to everybody that came by the City Beverage Center over on the Route 1 bypass in Portsmouth yesterday. I was there from 5:30 to 6:30 with the Autumn Buzz Copperail. A lot of people came by, tried it. And I asked them, I'm like, give me the, be serious with me. If you, you know, let me, how does it taste to you? And the interesting thing was, everybody said it was very good. Even people who didn't like whatever kind of beer they thought it was. They're like, oh, wow, that's very good. I'm like, and it made me happy that people liked it. So Jeff and everybody at Northwest Brewing Company, tip of the cap to you guys, did an awesome job. I think, Scotty, you'll agree, the cherry pie that I threw in there, yep, and the maybe a dozen crullers that, yep, all of you guys threw in there might have helped.
5: I think so.
1: You know?
5: Yeah. And let me tell you something, the way you pitched that in, and one of them behind your back,
1: yeah,
5: bang!
1: Yeah, crazy. Over the shoulder. Yeah. You know, it's what we do. You know, it's what we bring to the beer brewing experience. But it was really nice and, you know, sold a lot of beer, lent a helping can, benefits from that. Gave away a lot of Northwoods mugs, and you're going to get a chance to do it again tonight with both Laura and Roadkill.
5: Tonight I'm going to be at 5:30. Molly's in Dover.
6: 5 o'clock, you can catch me at Pembroke City Limits in Pembroke. Just hanging out, sampling beer.
1: We had an interesting discussion earlier this morning. It kind of just came out of nowhere, and I don't know how we got launched into it, but we were talking about mayonnaise. Oh, God. Yeah, even the sound of it, the smell of it. Put the lid on it. I don't want to smell it. And I found that Kayla and I are kindred spirits. I knew that she didn't. I think I knew that she didn't like it. I didn't know to the extent that she did not like it.
7: It's so gross.
1: Yeah. And I can't do it. I mean, all right, a BLT and in tuna fish, light mayo on the tuna. Okay, so we've covered that. We went all around about it. It's disgusting. Even the sound of taking it out of that jar with a spoon.
7: And then stop feeling sick.
1: Like Kayla was gagging.
6: Ugh.
1: Yep. This morning. Just when I thought it was over.
8: Don't give me no back talk, sucker.
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1: IR radio app. We love the talkbacks. Sorry, what was that?
5: Wow, that really.
1: No, you got one thing open. Never mind. 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Hit it, starts recording. Stop it, it sends to us automatically. And it's free. And I think this is for you and I, Kay. Okay?
7: Great.
12: Jake the lawnmower guy here. Morning, Buzz. Y'all talking about mayonnaise? I tell you what, after I put this with a knife in there, done dressing up my sandwich, I make out with that knife. And that's good. I love mayonnaise. Nom, nom, nom, nom, nom. Delicious. Chef's kiss. Have a great day, Buzz.
5: That is awesome.
1: He went nom, nom, nom.
7: I judge you. I am judging you.
1: Let me tell you. If I have to put a mayo, let's see, the only sandwich it's going to be is on a BLT. If it's a turkey sandwich, give me mustard, okay? Or I'll raw dog it with no dressing on it at all. I don't want mayonnaise on it. Anyway, if I have to put a knife in the mayo jar, I scrape that knife so hard on the side of that thing, I don't even want to see a scintilla of mayo on that knife.
13: It's because you don't want to waste the mayonnaise.
1: Before I rinse it off. And wash it off. I'm not just throwing that in the sink. I'm scrubbing that S off that knife because it's disgusting. Okay? So, anyway, even after the sale.
13: Good stuff. Bring it. Bring that mayo, baby.
5: Consider it brought in.
1: Kayla and I learned that we're not alone.
13: What's that mean?
6: There's so many people that hate mayonnaise.
1: Yeah. I just can't do it.
7: No, it's just not.
13: Any similar things to mayo that are a little sketchy for you?
1: No. Okay. No.
5: Tartar sauce?
1: I can do tartar sauce.
5: Okay,
1: I can
5: do
6: tartar mayonnaise.
7: Sauce. I have no reason for tartar sauce. I don't.
5: Oh, okay.
7: Fish.
5: All right.
13: No fried food.
1: Only having a little. You know what I mean? Like I'm not going full tartar sauce if I'm getting like say clams.
13: Oh yeah.
1: I'll just do a dip. I'll dip tartars. I'll dip a couple, yeah. And then I'll
5: if
1: use.
5: If they put one on the counter, I'm like,
1: yeah.
5: Let's save you a trip.
1: I'll
5: bring another one over.
1: I'll do just a couple dips into the tartar sauce because it's got relish in it. And
6: yeah, relish mayonnaise.
1: It's kind of like a curveball. I want the heater. I don't want the curveball. Yeah. But I'll do it. I'll dabble with it.
5: I'm pouring it in my drink.
1: Yeah, there's nothing else like that that I'm so adamantly against. You know? Anyway.
7: That's a big one.
1: We have a good news segment coming up in just a little bit. And sit by. We'll come right back. We're not leaving. We'll be right. Just wait.
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1: Yeah, I gotta love that internet.
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1: I don't know if you've seen these.
4: 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We're wicked glad you're here. But you got 6 seconds to get all your shit out of that friggin' Uber in front of the terminal before the trooper comes over and throws you the hell out of there.
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1: Amen.
4: Even though you're going to Puerto Rico.
1: Mm.
4: It's fine. Then once you get inside, get your yourself a bag of $35 Swedish fish and sit down. You'll be boarding in about 2 hours. Your plane can't land to get you on it because we got too many complaints on the noise complaint line out of Winthrop, so we shut a runway down. And then, whenever you get to where the hell you're going, make sure you get your shit and get off the plane. Don't stand around. People want to get to where they're going.
8: It may be as dumb as you can get. It's the wisdom of the internet.
1: So I started. Seeing all these, you know, Logan things. Everybody's, you know, doing the same kind of take on that. And I didn't realize that they're actually looking for, is that an actual thing? They're actually looking for a new voice for Logan Airport.
6: A voice for Logan, and you can try out. It was actually going to be my five things you need to know. But you have to be a Massachusetts resident.
1: Yeah.
6: Yeah. Hold on.
1: Oh, man, I hope they give it to someone with a really thick Massachusetts accent. That'd be great. Someone like that. You know what I mean?
6: So their Logan Airport is looking for someone distinctly Boston to be the voice of Logan. Someone's voice that will be officially overhead the announcement as travelers visit, return from home, or pass through the airport.
1: Someone who's naturally Boston, not put on. You know what I mean?
5: Okay.
1: Because you know, we all have friends that are from Massachusetts that sound, that you can hear it. You can hear the accent.
6: Right. And they
1: it's not even forced. It's just real.
6: Massport said, if you've got the pronunciation of Gloucester, Leominster, Scituate on lock, head over to Terminal A departures level. Like they're
1: Gloucester.
6: So they want you to be able to. Mm. Yeah. There's a whole script and a video that you have to send in. So
1: I doubt that what we just heard was it. But I mean, you know.
6: Oh, no, that was not it.
1: Could be. I will say, though, that I mean, I don't know of a more pressure filled situation than rolling up to drop somebody off or get out of a car in that unload zone.
5: You ready to
1: because,
5: go?
1: Yeah, you better be. Yeah. You got to have it together.
5: You better have already said your goodbyes.
1: Yeah.
5: It's a fist bump.
1: I don't even want to stop the car if you're getting out. I just want you to jump out and roll and have your bag with you. I'll pop the trunk. You chase the car. You grab it out of the bag because I don't want to get yelled at by the trooper. You know?
6: So Massport is going to narrow it down to 5 people and then they're going to have people vote.
1: That's a great idea.
5: I remember we did a trip with the kids when they were little, and we had to stop over. We had quite a few airports, and got hit home to Boston, got yelled at.
1: Yeah.
5: Like the worst.
6: But you felt like you were at home, right?
5: Good to be home.
1: Let me tell you about the troopers. They don't care about these sad goodbyes. I'm going to miss you. No. Shut it. Move the car. Go. Let's go, Chief. Get your Saab out of here. Okay, move it. Roll it. Go. Let's go. Okay? Hit it. It's a lot of pressure. And then, you know, you leave, you leave the curb and you're going in. And then it's like, you know, you got like 2 hours, at least, probably a little more. Mm-hmm. I want to get to the airport. I'm flying. You know, we're going to the Portugal trip with a bunch of listeners is next week. I like to get there early. I mean, I'd rather get to the airport knowing all the hassle is behind me. And I will sit and I will relax at the gate.
5: Yeah, I get the nervous bathroom. I have to pee.
1: Okay.
5: And I have to pee again. And then I have to pee again. Then I think about it. And I have to pee again. And you just, it's nonstop.
1: What is that?
5: I don't know. Just I get nervous. I'm a nervous flyer. You know, but I've gotten better.
1: Oh, you've gotten
5: I've
1: way
5: gotten a lot better.
1: Better.
5: But for some reason, it like now the nerves are okay, but it's like the bladder.
1: Did you ever fly with nervous flyer, Scotty? Laura?
6: Yeah.
1: Like when he was really nervous?
6: Yeah.
1: Terrified.
5: We went to Vegas.
1: Oh, okay, all right.
6: That was,
1: okay.
6: A long time ago.
1: He would fly and he would have a magazine. And I Kayla's in the other room. That magazine was this close to his head, and he had it surrounding his face because he didn't want to see anything going on around him.
6: Yeah.
1: I'm like, you're 3 inches from the page.
0: So it's not just the takeoff and landing?
5: The takeoff and the landing are the toughest for me, but every once in a while, like, a noise. And I'm a people watcher anyways, but, like, dude, if I hear a noise, I want to see, is the flight crew running? Or it's a flight crew, like, yawning, and everything's cool. So I am watching everybody else's language. And then you can tell people on the plane that have, like, flown maybe already 50 times that week. They're not nervous. So I'm constantly watching, going, okay, that sound.
1: Yeah.
5: And then everybody's calm. Mm-hmm. Oh, that sound. There's a lady over there. She's got her beads out, and she's praying. Yeah. And then I know.
1: The first time I flew with him, he freaked when the landing gear came up. You know, when they click in and the doors close. And he was like, aah! I'm like, it's the landing. They're putting the landing gear up, bro. Everything's good. And then we flew into Chicago. Mm. And it's the windy city for a reason. And I know we've mentioned this before in the past, but the plane's coming in. The plane's moving back and forth, left to right, because that's what happens in the wind. And I never knew they'd come in at an angle either. Whole different story. But it was so windy, they aborted the landing. And they almost did like a touch and go, right? Like, zzz, poof, off again. Like, boom, boom. And we were airborne again. His eyes lit up like, oh, my God, we're going to die. I'm like, dude, it's touch and go. They do it all the time. Totally lied.
5: Then later that night, there we are at the loudest bar ever. And for one, for like 10 seconds, it's quiet. Greg's talking to a buddy of his. He's like, yeah, so the plane did touch and go. Scared the hell out of me. I didn't know what to think. And I'm like, what did you say?
1: I told him it's nothing. They do it all the time. I'm like, I've never flown a million times. I've never done a touch and go on a live runway, you know, like that. But so
5: a lot of peeing.
1: I didn't know. So if you think you'd be a good, voice of Logan Air International Airport,
6: they start today taking submissions, mm-hmm. and if they want to help, if you want to help coach contestants with their submissions from 1:30 to 3:30 in Terminal A today, if you want to go there, but they're taking submissions until October 4th.
1: Yeah.
6: And then, like I said, October 24th to the 28th, we will be able to vote.
5: Am I the only one thinking, Jimmy Dunn?
1: Oh my God, this was made for Jimmy Dunn. I just got that text. But then also, I got another one that said, sign up Captain Dave Marciano, man. Take a break from fishing, voice for Logan. Oh, he'd be great. Yeah. I don't care what you want, whatever you, I mean, he'd be great.
6: So I have a question.
1: Jimmy is from Beverly, but I think you have to be a current resident, okay. Which he is not.
5: Yes.
6: Are they doing this so they don't have to pay somebody?
1: I think it's a genius idea regardless. If they want to do it, refresh the voice.
6: Oh, we want to refresh the voice. We don't want to have to pay somebody for their voice, so we're going to...
1: I'm sure there will be some type of...
6: It doesn't say anything about that.
1: But still, I would think that somehow they're going to get something.
5: You get two passes to the SeaWorld there. Mm-hmm. A little...
6: SeaWorld. The aquarium?
5: The aquarium, thank you.
1: Okay.
6: SeaWorld.
1: I am the... I've already got a gig. I've already got an airport gig. Sorry.
7: That's true.
1: Peace International Trade Port, ladies and gentlemen.
6: Never flown out of there.
1: Yep.
5: My in-laws did, and they were like...
7: It's so weird.
5: We dropped them off, and like half an hour later, they're like, did you know that Greg is there? I did know. They're like, it's so calming. That's because he's not yelling at you.
1: They're very nice. Very nice people. They also have some of my photos on the like giant versions of my photography on the walls, which is very nice of them to do. I'm very honored by that. Anyway, all right, we have a quick break coming up now. Here's the challenge for you, and it shouldn't be a challenge. It'd be something that comes to you easier than it should. But sometimes, you know, if you're having a bad day or a bad week, you got to step back and look away from that and look at something good. Like, you know what I mean? There's got to be something in this day that's good? This cup of coffee I'm having. Or I got all green lights today. All right? We're going to be asking you specifically for good news today. Okay? Not last week. Today. What's good news for you today? Could be a small thing, tiny little minutia. You get to drink beer tonight. That's a good news thing. My dad's 88th birthday today.
5: Nice.
1: AKA 88. Yeah, there you go, Dad. Happy birthday. Whatever your good news is, we're going to share. We'll share ours. You share yours. Good news.

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2: "You should keep more of what you earn."
1: But Jackson's actual record in Augusta means Mainers pay more and keep far less. 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Then Jackson's failed leadership in Augusta made it worse. As president of the Maine Senate, Troy raised property taxes on Maine seniors, voting twice to eliminate property tax relief. And under Jackson's failed leadership, Mainers paid more of their income on property taxes than any other state in the country. It's part of Troy's troubling pattern of making your life cost more. Maine electric bills surged 36%, the highest increase in America. And Maine had the highest property taxes in America. Look at his record. Troy Jackson made Maine more expensive, and you're paying the price.
3: I'm Susan Collins, candidate for Senate, and I've approved this message.
1: Paid for by Collins for Senator.
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13: Good morning. It's 8:03. Sunshine early. Increasing clouds. Some showers expected this afternoon. Temperatures will be in the mid-70s. The U.S. will reportedly not be intervening in the conflict between Saudi Arabia and the Houthi rebels in Yemen. U.S. officials met with Houthi leaders over the weekend, and the militant group reassured the U.S. that the rebels had no intention of attacking American ships in the Red Sea. In return, the U.S. reportedly agreed not to help Saudi Arabia drive back the Houthi rebellion in Yemen. Federal Reserve Chair Kevin Warsh is pointing to persistent inflation as the reason behind yesterday's rate hike.
14: Inflation remains elevated. Today's policy action will support a timelier return to the committee's 2% goal. This committee will deliver price stability.
13: President Trump not happy about that. Warsh made his comments following the Fed's announcement that it's raising interest rates a quarter percentage point. Warsh said the committee voted unanimously to raise rates because inflation is currently not headed in the direction that they would like. Burlington, Vermont shooting suspect is trying to convince a jury he's insane. Jason Eaton's on trial for shooting three Palestinian men 3 years ago. He's using the insanity defense. A doctor testified in Eaton's behalf yesterday. Prosecutors started cross-examining the doctor, and they'll continue to do so today when the trial resumes. A Dover man being charged after two small dogs were found abandoned last month in the woods. Victor Gonzalez Triana was arrested after investigators identified him as the owner of the animals. The miniature pincher and chihuahua were determined to be in good health and take

0: into Pope Memorial Humane Society. Gonzalez Triana is scheduled to be arraigned next month. Three people charged with stealing $12 million in homeless aid and spending it on themselves. The three employees for Southern California nonprofits are accused of misusing funds, taking bribes, and billing for work never done. Two were arrested this week in L.A. One remains at large. Morning Buzz Sports. Sox lose to the Rangers 7-3. Sonny Gray on the mound as the Red Sox look to avoid the sweep tonight. NFL season week two begins tonight. Bills unveil their new stadium as they host the Lions in Buffalo. I'm Kelly Brown, Morning Buzz News.
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2: Stopping of traffic in Wyndham. This is Route 111 eastbound and westbound, 93 to Wall Street, westbound and eastbound between North Lowell Road and 93. 95 northbound at exit 3, Route 33 down in Portsmouth. We have two right lanes blocked for road work. Expect delays throughout the day. 293 southbound at exit 4 in Manchester. We have a crash being cleared. 93 southbound down in Mass. Traffic starts at Pelham Street. Slow due to, down to Daskam Road due to an earlier crash. Then more traffic. Montvale Ave down to the Zakim Bridge. And also a crash at 495.
0: Increasing clouds. Couple of showers late this afternoon. High of 76. Couple of showers tonight as well.
3: We have a great relationship with our friends at Revo Casinos and Social Houses all over. And very thankful for all the work that they do each and every day, actually. Just by going in, you're helping a local nonprofit organization. I don't know if you knew that, but they donate a large amount of money to local nonprofits, and every week they do. There's different agencies that are, being gifted by the casino. And this week, starting on tomorrow, actually, Friday through Tuesday, at the Manchester location of Revo Casino and Social House, the portion of the proceeds will go to Lend a Helping Hand. Very happy and lucky and honored to be chosen as a partner for that. But that's going to be happening. So tomorrow night, from 6 to 8 p.m., the fabulous Kayla Windsor and myself will be there. You can come on by and hang out. Maybe, you play a table game, you play a gaming machine, whatever you do.
2: You know I hit the slots.
3: You'll be helping Lend a Helping Hand, you know?
4: I think I'll be jumping on a machine there.
3: Yeah, you're in the zone. Yeah. You and Laura get into the zone.
4: I don't know that I have the same kind of fervor that she does for it.
3: Yeah.
4: I will not be nearly as exciting to be next to on a machine. I will not rub you.
3: You don't
4: the way that she does.
2: Right. Maybe I'll come visit you tomorrow night. If I have nothing going on, maybe I'll come rub you.
3: I can do the rubbing. I'm good for rub.
4: Okay.
3: Here and there, you know. Whatever. Or tug.
4: We'll have fun.
3: I mean, whatever.
4: Definitely not doing that.
3: I know. Yeah, I'm kidding. I don't want that either.
5: Somebody's very confused.
3: But no, it's really a great thing just by coming. It doesn't have to be while we're there. However, while we're there, we'll have a table. You can come on over, and we got a little code. You could a little QR code if you want to help Lend a Helping Hand. But we're also going to have some coupe, $10 in free plays. If you are not a Rebels member and you want to sign up, you get $10 in free play. Courtesy of the Buzz. So we'll have some of those coupons while they last, 6 to 8, okay? Then, it's not over yet, ladies and gentlemen.
2: What?
3: Tuesday, Laura will be at a different Revo
2: Casino. I will be
3: there
2: actually on Wednesday.
3: Oh, Wednesday, sorry.
2: Wednesday. So Manchester
3: Tuesday,
2: runs.
3: Tuesday, she's going to be thinking about going there.
2: So Manchester runs from Friday to Tuesday.
3: Right.
2: Starting Wednesday, the Revo Casino in Lebanon will be donating to Lend a Helping Hand. I will kick things off at noon next Wednesday.
3: Yeah.
2: Yes, and that'll run till Sunday of next week.
3: They got good food, too, man.
2: Yes.
3: I mean, your food is really good.
2: We're going to have lunch up there next week.
3: So, there you go. So, hopefully you come on by. Is it Friday? Come and see Kayla and I. But you got till Tuesday to help at the Manchester Revo. And then Laura, Wednesday through the weekend, through whatever.
2: Sunday.
3: Yeah. At 11. So, just thought I'd throw that out there. If you're going to be out, you're going to go out gaming, having some fun with friends, go to one of those places and help us feed people in New England. By having fun, right? Pretty cool.
2: Yeah.
3: All right. Where are we at here? Thursday, our friends from Spooky World, Nightmare New England, are scheduled to be joining us a little bit later. It's that time of year, kids. It's that time of year. Creepy time of year. Best time of year, actually. Best time of year. She does a Guy Smiley mouth. Have you seen her do that?
5: Yes.
3: Guy Smiley, the Muppet, whose head tilts back on an axis when he talks. She does that.
4: It gets better.
3: She puts her shoulders up. She's into it.
5: She stretches
3: her arms out, and she makes pterodactyl-like things with her hands. You know,
2: I'm pretty scary.
3: Full on character.
5: Whatever the client wants.
3: Right there. People pay extra for that moment. But, can you imagine
4: Laura coming out from behind a corner?
3: Scotty, anything you had going on down there is gone. First time she does that,
2: I'm done.
3: I'm out. But anyway,
5: maybe not.
3: Yeah, so they're gonna.
2: Yeah, maybe like he said, some people I think pay it's extra.
3: Both, I think it's Mike and Wayne. Are they coming in?
2: I believe both of them will be here. Mike and Wayne.
3: We talk to them every year. It's always a joy. So that's going to be happening. Then next hour, ladies and gentlemen, coming to the SNHU Arena. On the 27th of November, Trans-Siberian Orchestra, which is the show of shows. It's a technical spectacle. It's a beautiful holiday experience. You cannot leave there without holiday spirit. It's amazing. And Jeff Plate, the drummer, is going to join us in the 9 o'clock hour. Right? So that's coming up. But right now, we're going to turn it around and focus on you, ladies and gentlemen, as we do a segment that we call the Good News Segment.
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11: Finally, some good news.
12: Well, let's hear it.
3: Yeah. Y'all, everybody, look, even on a bad day, there's something good. You just got to kind of, you got to see it, right? That's when things get really crappy, you just got to find something that's good and just go, okay, all right, I got this going. You know, which is, you know, sometimes that little thing saves you, you know? Good news segment is brought to you by our friends at New Hampshire Federal Credit Union, Newsweek's best regional banks and credit unions. Yeah, you got that right. So, what good news do you have to share today? It's got to be today, okay? You can, like, find out something last night or whatever. You know, you're having a good day today because of what? You know, I'm having a great hair day, to be honest with you.
4: Yeah, you are. Yeah. I was thinking that this morning.
3: Yeah. I don't like the...
4: hat on.
3: I don't like the gobbler here. You know, you get older, you get the little below the chin there. I don't like that little thing there.
2: Yeah.
4: I got you.
3: A little bit.
4: That's
3: get a little
4: why
3: bit there.
4: That's why got
5: Greg.
3: Yeah.
5: Grow it out. Not your chin.
3: I don't want to grow out my chin anymore.
2: No, I know it's.
3: It's a little bit of a whatever they call that. Whatever.
2: Yeah. You can get it all.
3: I'm not doing surgery. It is what it is. I got what I got. I am what I am. Thank you. So what? But the good news is, that's my dad's birthday. 88 years old. The original, the OG, the AK-88. That's his new name, AK, Arnie Kretschmar. Happy birthday. So that's my good news. Dinner tonight. We're having dinner tonight.
13: All right.
3: So, yeah, there you go. So, who wants to go? Who's got good news?
5: My good news is tonight I'm going to be at Molly's in Dover, and so is the whole family. I just got the last, the kid got a hold of me and said, Dad, I'll see you there. I love this now. I love this. Before it would be
3: you're
5: like myself,
3: zone,
5: it would be like, you know, myself and Amy. Mm. And now it's like their kids, their friends, significant others. It's fantastic.
2: So also, mine, fantastic. Same thing. I get to go drinking at Pembroke City Limits, sampling our beer with my parents, my sisters, and my whole family. Yep. So it's great.
3: The difference probably, I'm guessing, is probably Scotty's got the younger adults, so he's probably paying. He's probably paying. I'm just saying. They love you, but he's the bill.
2: My parents and my sister can take care of themselves.
3: Exactly.
5: Greg's not wrong.
3: Kayla, what's your good news?
4: Good news is I've got therapy today.
3: It's a good day. Good day for therapy.
4: I always feel better afterwards.
3: Yep, therapy's Kayla, a good thing.
2: I'm so sad. Gil told me that mine was going to run, but she told me yesterday she only wants to see me every other week now, and I was like, he goes, she needed a break.
4: So that means progress is being made. That is a natural progression.
2: I felt
4: that's
2: okay.
4: Right.
2: I like talking to you, though, and she's like,
4: I'm tired.
3: It's exhausting.
2: Take off.
5: Me and Kelly pictured when Laura walks out, they flip the sign to closed. She smokes a cigarette and then FaceTimes her therapist.
3: And she doesn't even smoke. Not a smoker. I will, whatever your therapist's name is, we understand.
4: I hope to one day get to every other week, okay? Mm-hmm. You're doing good.
3: Kelly, what's your good news?
0: Well, we got mid-70s today, upper 70s tomorrow. I'm not big on that, but Saturday to Saturday, all mid-60s, low 70s.
3: Oh, I'll take that.
0: And I'm digging it.
3: I'll take that. All right, so 888-556-7625 if you got some good news to share. And yeah, even on a bad day, there's something you can go, you know what, you know, I didn't get my ear bitten off by a saber-toothed tiger.
5: You can find something.
3: That's good news.
5: You can find something.
3: My good news is I'm going to play golf on Saturday for the first time in 12 years with my new pink golf clubs. Here you go. Have fun. Go have fun. Mom has one more immunotherapy appointment for her bladder cancer, and she's straight amazing. Good for you. Congratulations. Very, very nice. Matt says, bring on the horror movies. Yeah, he's a big horror movie guy, so that's what he digs. Good news is out there. You gotta just, sometimes you gotta acknowledge it.
2: I'm going to Custom Clubs on Saturday.
3: Nice.
5: What are you getting?
3: Custom Clubs. She's gonna get a vanilla shake.
2: Yeah. Hey, just wanna look at the clubs, but not get any custom clubs.
3: And a fruit basket. And some toe jam. So what is it? Lamisil.
0: You said toe jam.
3: I know, I was good. I meant Lamisil.
2: You did say toe jam. No. Nope.
3: Glenn, give me your good news, Glenn.
6: Today, I celebrate 5 years of happy marriage with my wife. Oh, good. I mean, we've been married for 38 years, but five will do it anyway.
3: Well, good.
2: That's good. No, it's progress.
5: I got to write
2: the
5: that one down.
2: The last five have been great.
0: I don't know if he's meant the last five or just 5 years.
3: I don't know.
5: It could be 5 years confused. In that whole 38.
3: He told Kay it was his anniversary. I don't know where he went from that
2: the
3: right there.
2: The last 5 years are good.
3: Jason's on the phone, Kelly.
0: Jason, what's your good news, buddy?
7: Greg, my 8-year-old is all grown up. I don't have to wake her up anymore, I don't think, for school. I used to have to wake her up 10 times to not miss the bus.
3: God.
7: She's getting up on her own now, man.
3: Good. Oh, that's huge, good. Man. That is, when it gets to that point, it's like, I mean, they'll still slip up from time to time, I'm sure, but when it gets to that point, that's cool. Crutchy, Jen from Pennsylvania checking in. She's going to see Rush tonight in Cleveland, Jen.
0: Gensylvania.
3: Oh, nice. Gensylvania. I hope you call that. That's where you live, Jen. You're Gensylvania. It's yours now. I'm happy you're going to the show. I hope you love it. My good news is September is the hell to go. Halloween Eve and horror movie season begins. Yep. Here's some good news on a text. I feel a lot less bloated today.
5: Nice. Fire a girl.
3: Yeah. Next week, I'll have all my sisters from out of state with me for a 5-day Allman Brothers Festival here in Macon, Georgia. That's from Sarah. Man, we're coming in from all over the country today. I like that.
2: Invite me down to Macon, Georgia for this, Allman Brothers.
3: I think my wife's cat may have passed away this morning.
2: That's good news.
3: Well, said no more pooping in a box. He's apparently not a fan of the pooping in a box. I'm not sure. Today is the day before my 15th year at Spooky. Well, very, very excited. See, season's here, so good luck to you. Good luck to you. Let me see. Where am I going? Let's go to Robin. Robin, what's your good news?
8: My good news is it's my birthday today, and I'm celebrating it from an oceanfront condo in St. Augustine, Florida.
3: Wow. That's where they've got the older streets. Is that the oldest or the tiniest streets in America? What's there?
5: So you took the day off.
8: Oldest city in the United States.
3: Okay. Something like that. All right. Good for you. Happy birthday. Awesome.
9: Take the day off.
3: What is going on?
0: She might be retired.
3: We're going, like, Sean, listen to this. Sean, what's your good news?
10: My good news is I'm listening to you guys from Orlando. I'm going to be in Disney World for 2 weeks with the family.
3: 2 weeks?
5: Wow.
3: Oh, my God.
2: Wow.
5: You paid attention in school.
3: Good for you. Awesome. Happiest place in the world.
10: Thanks,
3: but also, I've never seen more babies crying anywhere than inside Disney World. How many states have we just visited?
5: Yeah.
3: It's crazy.
5: All over the place. Hopefully this one's from Guam.
3: Greg.
11: Good morning, Greg.
3: What's your good news?
11: The good news is we're going to the Pataqueway with the pop-up camping and eating at the Tuckaway.
3: Oh, nice. All right. Okay. Tuckaway Tavern.
0: Yeah, good
3: Tuckaway
0: restaurant.
3: Tavern. Park across the street in the other plaza. That way you don't have to deal with the parking. The place gets busy. You know that. Everybody who's been there know it. Just be careful crossing the street. How long's the wait? What?
0: Oh, that's when you go to the butcher shop, you pick some stuff out. I guess they'll keep it there
3: the store is
0: in
3: great.
0: The butcher shop. So when you leave, you pick up your stuff.
3: Oh, it's great. I landed a new job driving a tow truck. My days are numbered at my current job. See you later. That's good news. A good news is I got an excellent score on my sleep last night, 99%. See, feeling refreshed this morning. You got a grade. The first thing you were judged.
5: Yeah.
3: The moment you open your eyes, but it's your good news. So I'm not gonna yuck it. I'm not gonna yuck it. I just don't want to be tested that early in the morning and find out that I failed. You got an A, so good for you. Waking up in Moab, Utah on vacation and having an amazing time with my friends. I always want to go to Moab. That's where they got the smooth rock canyons, right? That's Moab.
5: Is there something military there? Something hidden?
3: I don't know. I don't know.
5: Look into it.
3: Stefan, Laura.
2: Hey, Stefan, what's your good news?
9: Well, tomorrow's my birthday, and yes, Scotty, I'm taking it off, and I'm going to go play 18 holes in the morning.
3: Look, you got days Very off jealous. To use them.
2: I get nine
3: You got days
2: tomorrow.
3: Off to use them, right?
5: Probably should get your bathing suit, you know, fitted too, and, you know, I get your legs shaved and stuff like that. Get your nails done.
3: Why are you yucking his yum?
2: If somebody has the time, let them take it off and play 18 for their birthday. See,
4: I never got that. If you want to take your birthday off and you have a day to take off, forget you guys. I'm taking the day off. Who cares?
3: Look, I've always said, if you want to take a day off, take a day off. I'm not anti-day off. But it's my birthday. Look at me. He's not doing that. Yeah, he's not right. doing that. He's
5: gonna,
3: playing golf.
5: He's going to have a, he's gonna have
3: he's playing
5: a
3: golf.
5: Burger King hat
3: the people,
5: on.
3: The people who...
4: It's a crown, Scott.
3: You're either drunk or just a douchebag if you're running around with a Burger King hat on as an adult.
4: I thought you were talking to roadkill.
3: No, and you can be having fun with it, too, and I don't mind. But, I mean, there's only two people that wear Santa hats at Christmas time, okay? And they're either, like, working for a charity, helping to do something good, or they're drunk. I'm serious. One of the two. You know, that's it. They're drinking, and they got a Santa hat on. Every time I see Kelly with a Santa hat on, it's Buzzball. And he has a couple of craft beers.
5: And his fly's open.
3: But I fixed that. It's the people that parade around, and I don't think that Stefan was doing that, parade around, it's my birthday, that is what drives Scott McMullen crazy. Am I right, Scotty?
5: Correct.
3: Thank you. My coworker's back from a long and well-deserved maternity leave, and now I finally get to stop doing two jobs. Relief, finally. That's good news right there. It's a good one. Last year, I took my wife to Italy for our 15-year anniversary, and this year, I'm going to go back and get her. That's good. That's good. I'll give you that. That's pretty good. Today is my birthday, and I'm having dinner with my wife and kids tonight. That's the best.
2: Great.
3: You know what? On my birthday, it's Christmas Eve, but I mean, that's all you want. You just want the time. Let's go have a nice dinner together. You know, it doesn't have to be on my birthday either. Mm-hmm. It can be whenever, but I definitely want that sometime around that time.
2: Good news. My granddaughter said Papa on her first try when I said it to her. Still hasn't said Mimi yet. LOL.
3: It's cold. That's cold. Dude, come on. You're going to go.
5: It's funny.
3: It is. It's cold. Especially if she's dying to hear the word mama or whatever, you know, or whatever it is, Mimi or Goo Goo, Gigi, whatever it is they're called today. I don't know. My 16-year-old daughter finally wants to see TSO with me this year. Okay, good for you. Whenever a kid wants to do something with you, even when they're 30, mm-hmm. you know, they call, if the kids call me up and go, Dad, you want to go to the DMV with me? I'm like, sure. Sure, let's go. What are we doing?
5: Pretty good chance you're paying, but you know.
3: Whatever you want to do, I'm in. I'm in. Let me see here. Celebrating our 15th year anniversary. That's 14 years longer than I thought she'd put up with me. Still got half my stuff. That's from Trucker Jim.
5: Nice.
3: The few Trucker Jim. Trucker Jim! Sharon, what's your good news?
12: Hey, good morning, guys. My good news is I'm able to take my mom home from having a stroke this past week.
3: Good. Well, I hope she continues to recover, and I'm glad you get to bring her home. So thank you. Good for her. Good for her.
12: Thank
3: good for you.
12: You so much.
3: You're
12: have
3: welcome.
12: A good day, guys.
3: You're welcome. Okay. All right. Not bad. Not a bad round. Not a bad round. Sometimes you got to focus on the positive. You know what you got to do? Okay? You got to accentuate the positive.
5: That's right.
3: You got to decentuate the neg. You see what I'm saying?
4: Yeah, I like it.
3: There you go.
4: I'm following.
3: So long. I sort of wrote that up.
4: You're quick, man.
3: I got it going on up there. I know you look at this face and you go, ain't nothing happening up there.
4: I don't know about the face you just made.
3: Yeah, but they got some stuff going on up there. All right, well, it's Thursday, friends.
5: There's something going on there.
4: I'm not sure what. That's something.
3: Okay. We are about to, in just a little bit, step into spooky.
0: That one was actually good.
3: I think they're here. They're out in the green room, and they probably heard that and went, oh, my God, no, I forgot all about that.
2: They love it. They want to hire me. I just can't figure out how to do both jobs.
4: You will get injured.
2: They want to hire me.
3: It's something when you go to a place that you know is trying to scare you, and you're like, nothing's going to scare me. They're not going to get me. They're not going to get me. And time and time again, they do get you. That's good, right? Nightmare New England, spooky world. The season is upon us, ladies and gentlemen. That's just a little bit. First, Kelly has news and sports, the news of which is scary enough.
13: This. We'll be right back.
14: Oh.
13: We'll bring you something, Freddie.
14: Okay.
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0: Good morning. It's 8:32. House of Representatives has passed a bill that would place more sanctions on Russia. The measure, called the Lindsey Graham Sanctioning Russia and Iran Act of 2026, was approved Wednesday night. It targets Russia's economy over its continued war with Ukraine. New Hampshire State Police say 46-year-old Carrie Pagnozzi, a patient of New Hampshire Hospital, was taken into custody last night after sparking a safety alert and an hours-long search in Concord. State police telling WMUR that they were looking for Pagnozzi after she eloped from Concord Hospital. People in the area received an alert on their cell phones that was sent by state police. State police say around shortly after 8 last night, they did receive a report of a possible sighting of Pagnozzi in the area of Pleasant Street. Troopers found her there and took her into custody. Two infants conjoined at the head have been successfully separated in Missouri. Officials at a children's hospital in St. Louis say the twin girls traveled with their family from Ethiopia to undergo cranial separation, and it took a team of specialists over 24 hours to complete the surgery earlier this year. The two-year-old twins are now recovering and are undergoing rehabilitation. Miami ranks as the third best coffee city in America. Any guesses on who the top coffee city?
29: Well, everybody.
3: Everybody's going to say Seattle. Yeah. That's what everybody's going to say. I ain't buying it.
0: All right. Well, who are you buying?
3: I'm going to say New York City. I think Portland, Maine is a great coffee town.
5: I see. I was going to say Portland, Maine.
0: I would think that, too. They're not on the top 20. Number two is Portland, Oregon. Number one is Orlando. I don't think of coffee when I think of Orlando.
3: No, I don't either.
0: I don't know. Boston. Boston was the lone New England city in the top 20.
5: Really?
0: Yeah, the worst Cup of Joe is found in Dallas.
3: I was going to say Mississippi.
0: Nope. Mississippi.
3: Nothing against it. It's just that if there's a bad list, man, Mississippi's on it.
5: Always see. Always on it.
0: Sun early, then clouds and showers this afternoon, mid-70s. Morning Buzz Sports time.
5: Hey!
0: Well, a lone bright spot for the Sox offensively last night happened in the first inning. Wilson Contreras up at the plate with a man on.
2: So the 2-0, swinging a shot out to left field deep. Blackford racing back. Kiss it goodbye.
0: Good start. Dave O'Brien with a call 2-0 lead, but the Sox would blow that lead and lose 7-3 last night. Only three hits for the Red Sox offense. Old friend Nathan Eovaldi got the win, striking out one over four scoreless innings. Eric Miller tagged with the loss for the Red Sox. So Sonny Gray goes to the mound tonight as the Sox look to avoid the sweep. They need to go 6-4 over the next 10 games to get the over, which is 88 wins, and doesn't seem like they're really trying hard right now. NFL season rolls on with a marquee matchup tonight. Thursday Night Football will start week two with the Bills unveiling their new stadium against the Lions. Both teams 1-0 following close wins in the opening week. Pats running back Travion Henderson making progress towards a return to the lineup. Head coach Mike Vrabel saying Henderson is ramping up his activity in practice this week as he works his way back from an ankle injury. Steelers cornerback Joey Porter Jr. taking an increased workload as well. However, head coach Mike McCarthy says doesn't know if he's going to be ready to play against the Pats on Sunday. The inaugural Biltmore Championship Asheville kicks off the FedEx Cup Fall Series today. Some players already getting ready for the President's Cup, which is, I don't know when that's going to be. This week or next week? No. Anyway, I don't know.
3: I don't know.
0: The Ryder Cup. Anyway, for Morning Buzz Sports, I'm Kelly Brown.
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9: Southbound, watch for a crash being cleared at 495. Traffic from this starts at Route 213, exit 46. Another slowdown by Montville Ave, and then heavier traffic from Park Street to the Zakim Bridge. Route 3 on the brakes there from Route 110 to Treble Cove Road. Let's see here. Long-term road construction might give you some delays on the Everett Turnpike. 95 southbound, your slow Salem Street to Washington Street, and then from Route 3A down to Trapello Road. Route 1's moving pretty okay, just your normal slowdown by Main Street in Saugus. That's the latest from the Morning Buzz Traffic Desk.
0: Increase in clouds, a couple showers today, mid-70s. President's Cup, Greg, is starting September 22nd at Medina, just outside of Chicago.
3: Yeah, okay. Sounds good. Like some of you hear a traffic report, some of you don't.
11: Route 1's moving pretty good, okay, pretty good, or like kind of okay, but I don't know, not great, but pretty kind of good. What was it you said?
9: What?
3: I was just talking. I was referring to you.
9: Yeah,
3: actually.
9: I didn't sound like that.
11: You kind of like, it's kind of moving kind of like pretty good. It wasn't declarative. It wasn't like, look, Route 1's moving good or Route 1 sucks. You were like, it was just kind of funny.
9: It's kind of good. You're a little slow by Main Street, but whatever.
11: Kind of pretty good, but kind of sucks. Yeah, I mean, heading to work anyway.
9: You're not.
11: So that's going to blow.
9: You're not running into like a crash.
11: No, I know.
9: But you're not like, ooh, I'm going to do 85.
11: But you don't hear traffic reports use the kind of...
9: Listen.
11: Which I think
9: I've had to read traffic how many times a morning for like 17 years as soon as you got rid of the other traffic guy. And it's been a long time.
11: Get rid of anybody.
5: It wasn't me. Why didn't you get rid of the other guy?
9: Yeah. I really liked him too. He was good.
3: I get credit for getting rid of a lot of people that I never got rid of. Like I had nothing to do with. There were some, I have to say. Yeah. I will own. But none of that. All right. So here we are. You all right? Just checking. It's been a weird morning. Not just for me. It's been weird for Mike. You okay, brother?
12: I'm good. All good. Everything's great. Just been one of those years, let's say.
3: You're kind of having the same. I have woken up every day this week. Mike from Spooky World Nightmare New England, everybody. We visit with him he visits with us every single year. Do such a great job over there. We'll talk about that. Every day this week, I woke up thinking it was the next day. Like, I thought
12: 100%.
3: Tuesday was Wednesday. I thought Wednesday was Thursday. Today,
12: absolutely.
3: Today, I got it down. Stay with me for a while. But I don't know if there's something. Do you ever have those things that you're thinking it's just you, and then you find out that everybody's kind of on a thing?
13: Yeah.
3: Kind of like that.
13: Yeah.
3: You know? So, you probably heard the terrifying screams when you walked in the building, because Laura, when she does her scary Halloween voice...
13: I told you, he's wanted to hire me for many, many
3: nobody
13: years.
3: Nobody can miss it.
12: I keep trying. She won't come down and work every
13: it's
12: year.
13: It's hard. You know, I'd have to be up late, and I have to get up early, but...
3: Look at the face.
12: I was just going to say, even the fingers.
13: Yeah,
12: now she's really getting into it. I can't start my season unless I hear that. That's a must.
13: I scare myself. It really sends a little shiver down my spine.
3: So it's starting. It's already begun. And we're going to talk about Nightmare New England and Spooky World when we come back. Bigger, better. All it changes. What's going on? What's new? What's hot? Believe it or not, They have conventions where they come up with different ways to scare you. Like, you can go there and say, they're not getting me this year. Guess what?
15: They're going to get you.
3: They're going to get you. We'll be right back.
28: All right. Here we go. We'll be right back. Is Greg in the Morning Buzz.

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10: Holy crap! You are creepy as
11: I wish we had a reverb generator in the studio. Because that was... I know we have other production pieces with it, with the reverb on it. But yeah, that is... Yeah, and the folks watching, the Buzz Plus members can watch it on video.
12: Oh, they get to see my crazy face.
11: They get to see it. So
13: they get to see my crazy face.
11: We're joined in the studio, Mike from Spooky World, Nightmare New England, and it's another season coming up. And we talk about this every year. I didn't realize how much of a year round project this is. Mm-hmm. Right.
14: Absolutely. It's 52 weeks out of the year. And if you had asked me that when we opened it, I would have said never. I'll give you 4 months, 5 months.
11: You would have thought seasonal.
14: Absolutely. You would have thought there would be a break in between.
11: Right.
14: There is no such thing as a break with this industry because it evolves so much.
11: Yeah.
14: And everybody's always trying to go to the top. And with us being pretty much one of the best haunts, if not the best haunt on the East Coast, mm-hmm. you have to keep adding. You have to keep growing. You have to find new ways to twist.
11: Yeah.
14: As well, still keep the old stuff for the people who love what I like to call the true Halloween scares.
11: Yeah, yeah. And it goes everything. I mean, like, look, it's a massive property. They take you through, towns, little villages and stuff like that in the woods. It's really creepy. I don't know how they do it, but they got, I don't know if it's fog. I don't know if it's real fog. I don't know if they made it. I don't care. It adds to the creepy
12: it
11: level.
12: Smells.
11: Then
12: that's
11: some dude, smells. Yeah, then yep. some dude is like two inches from my face with a chainsaw and I didn't even see him coming, you know. So every year it's something, but you've added, again,
14: absolutely.
11: More this year
14: we added a brand new haunt, another haunt. So we didn't just change one. We added a fifth haunt called Petrified.
11: Yeah.
14: It is the darkest haunt that you will go through in the 20 years that you've been coming to Spooky World Presents Nightmare New England at Mel's Funway Park.
11: Wow.
14: It's dark. We're going to be in your face. I'm not going to give away some of the things that are out there, but I can promise you we will be inches away from you and you will have no idea.
11: So complete darkness.
14: Darkness.
12: Wow. I like those.
13: That is exciting.
11: That brings people out.
13: That is exciting.
12: That one with the airbags where you had to like go through the
14: claustrophobia,
12: dark.
14: Claustrophobia.
12: That one was like crazy because you had to.
13: Yeah.
12: Felt like I was going to the birth canal or something. It was crazy.
11: Okay. All right.
12: It was crazy.
11: How would you know what that feels like?
12: We all went there. I would know. I think we all have flashbacks.
13: It's kind of like a return.
11: Awesome.
13: You're like, whoa.
11: Right.
12: Your face just comes out.
11: Now, I mean, I know this because I've been there many times, obviously. I brought the kids, you know. And you don't have to be young to do it either. You know, go with a group of people. It's a blast, you know. I have a really foul mouth when I get scared. When somebody, you know, like jump scares me, I don't know what's coming
14: out. The words come.
11: Yeah, and I have to apologize because I swear. I mean, you know, but one of the times, the thing is, I never know where it's coming from, mm-hmm. you know, and that's the thing. Unsure, you're just unsure of where it's going to come from. And one time, it came from above me. And then the next thing you know, the clown dropped from I don't know where, like probably rappelled down out of a chopper for all I know. But he dropped right in front of my face. And I'm like, where did he come from? I would see a clown in my peripheral, but I have no idea how you did it. And I'm not asking. Because the beauty of it is thinking you're ready.
14: That's part of it.
11: And finding out you're not.
14: You put yourself in your customer's mindset.
11: Yeah.
14: They're going to come in and you actually walk through the haunt, our whole team, our design team, and we're looking for where's the customer going to look first? You know he's going to look here. You know she's going to look there. So it's our job to get to the X factor spot, the spot that's blinded, that you're not going to expect them to come from, whether it's up above, whether it's from below, just places that customer just doesn't expect it to happen.
11: Yeah. I got a text a little earlier from someone who says, I can't wait. It's my 15th season.
14: Thank you very
11: Spooky
14: much.
11: Spooky World presented by Nightmare New England. And he said,
12: that fifth, awesome.
11: They said, cannot wait for it to start. Now, you have people that keep coming back, but you're always bringing in and new people and
14: always.
11: Looking for new people. How
14: always.
11: Many actors are involved?
14: Right now, we've got 185 actors hired for this season already. We keep getting applications all day long. So if you're out there and you're thinking about it, come do it. Don't be afraid. once you put on the makeup and the costume,
12: you're a different
14: person. You get to be somebody else.
13: It's
14: I can't
13: so
14: tell
13: awesome.
14: You how many people come out and they're like, I love it. It's the best thing I've ever done. Yeah. You just have fun.
15: So a lot of actors, but how many real killers do you have out there?
14: There's three. Only three real killers.
12: Out of the 185, yes. That's not, I mean, yeah,
14: only three.
16: And if you identify them, if you pick the three out of all of them, you get like you get a prize. You know what I mean?
13: It's that one.
11: That's pretty funny. But it is, you guys do such an amazing job, and credit to those actors, because I can't, I can't even think about how hard it would be having been there to perform like that on a nightly basis. A, screams. What about the voice? Secondly, the crazy girl in the asylum one way with the really baby-like voice that was following me around. I've never been scared by any character more. Like, I'm afraid of clowns. You know this. Everybody
14: yes.
11: knows it. I swore they brought in a clown one year, and they didn't tell me. And the clown ran in, and I backed away from the microphone, and I swore four times on the microphone. Harsh, too. And the only reason that somebody didn't hear me is because, and I didn't get in trouble, was because the clown was screaming so loud. And but I've never been more scared by any character, ever, than
14: they
11: that creepy girl.
14: Hard.
11: Unbelievable
13: That's
11: actress.
13: Awesome.
14: Like, all year long, we get videos from the actors, January, February, yeah. March. What do you think of this? What do you think of that? What do you think mm-hmm. of my costume? What do you think? They work so hard at it.
11: Yeah.
14: People don't realize what it takes when you're putting hundreds and hundreds of people through every night.
11: Yeah.
14: They don't get that, oh, I'm going to just go take a break and sit down.
11: Right.
14: It's just repetitive. Be in your role, be in your place. They're awesome.
13: You guys had no idea that this time of the year was going to grow to be this big.
14: No. We knew that Halloween was a gigantic season, but it's really turned into something amazing. And it's also, it's because of how we've done it. We've almost turned it into like a festival, spooky world Halloween, where it's not just come out, wait in a line, go through haunted house and leave.
11: Mm-hmm. Yeah.
14: We've actually gone back to the old method. I don't know if you remember the old method when you could just roam and roam and roam. So now you still start at the hayride because it's almost impossible to get people in and out of that without putting them in together. But once you get out to the back, we now have, we're back to three bars. We're back to two fire pits, seven or eight food stations.
11: Yeah.
14: And you roam, you choose your own adventure. So now
13: That's awesome.
14: It is that method where moms and dads can come out. You don't even have to buy a ticket if you want. But if you don't want to just leave your kids, let the kids go through the haunts. You can hang out by the fire. You can have something to eat. You can have a drink.
11: Yeah.
14: It's not just that wait, creepy line, get scream scared, you're out. We have a dance party tent where now we've trained actors.
16: Is that the
14: paintball. They come in. Oh, the paintball. Oh, that's it. Paintball. Excellent.
16: You get to actually
14: brought in a mechanical bull this year. Like, there's so much more than just screaming and yelling.
12: Stay off the bull,
11: but I just had this brainstorm. I mean, I have the next haunt.
16: When you get to the, I just had this.
14: Bring it.
16: This is gonna put it on you.
14: Bring
16: now.
14: It,
11: dude. Put up a spirit of Halloween haunt. So the outside looks like the store. And when you go in, it's like...
14: It just goes out.
11: Yeah, I just think everything goes bananas. You know, I'm just throwing it out there.
13: I like that.
11: It's
13: like
11: yours.
13: It.
11: I'm signing it over.
12: All the costumes come to life. Even like the Goldie Vault, like the Goldie, whatever her name is.
16: Goldilocks
12: and the Bears. Instead of them being all the happy,
14: Absolutely.
12: Sexy
14: Tear
12: costumes,
14: apart.
12: they end up devouring.
14: Is there something that can be done with that?
11: It's yours. I'm signing it over to you.
14: Some rights now with you.
11: I like you guys. No, I'm signing them over. I'm giving you the license right now. It doesn't cost you a penny.
12: All the kids' costumes come to life.
14: Everything comes. There's nothing better than like a little kid costume.
11: Yeah.
14: Oh my God. Awesome.
11: But what if I push them down? I'm like, get
14: away. That's okay.
11: You know. The entertainment really starts in the parking lot.
14: Like, absolutely.
11: In the actual lot when you first walk onto the premises.
14: You arrive and we already have actors messing with you in the parking lot. You can hear the sounds before you even get in.
11: Right.
14: We have two DJs, one in the front, one in the back, playing, jamming, having a good time.
11: Mm-hmm.
14: We're just getting you in the mood for a night of fun. So don't feel like it's just going to be that dark. Plan on coming and hanging out and just having a great time.
11: Oh, yeah. Yeah, it's definitely true. I mean, that's the thing. It could be the, you know, they got the
17: beat thumping in the parking lot. A cool DJ's going to cheer the hell out of you, ladies and gentlemen. Yeah! If you haven't pooped in a while, you're going to poop now. I'm just kidding.
11: It is really...
13: Scaryoki, baby.
14: I like that.
11: It is a large experience.
14: Yes,
11: it is. In a lot of different ways. And every year... You think you know it. They make all the changes, and now they got a fifth haunt, which is crazy. When you go to the conferences, I like to ask about those because it's something nobody thinks about.
14: Mm-hmm. Right.
11: That this is an industry in and of itself. And I joke about Spirit of Halloween, but those things open up like in July and they're busy. Like,
14: oh, God, yes.
11: The fact that, and Laura touched on it, the whole Halloween, the October season has grown into a massive industry.
12: When I walk the dog, it doesn't matter if it's February or June or October, there are skeleton people, like those big...
14: They leave them out all year.
12: Oh, they leave them out all, and they put, sometimes they have a Santa hat on. Absolutely. Sometimes they get like a Hawaiian shirt for summer.
13: Two weeks ago, we went to Salem, and everybody was like, you're going way too early. By noontime, the place was packed.
14: Oh, absolutely packed. Yeah. Absolutely packed. It's something that, it's that fun holiday. Because Christmas, you know, you're running around your shop and you're doing this. Thanksgiving is still great, but you're running around getting ready. This one, just show up. We're taking care of it for you.
11: You add the, you know, the New England nighttime vibe with the bonfires. You can go hang around the bonfire, have a beer. There's food trucks. There's all these places and things you can do. So it's not just getting scared. You can hang out for a little while. You can stretch it into a whole night.
14: Absolutely.
11: You know, which is really cool. You guys do such a great job at it. When you go to these, what was the big takeaway? You must see trends in the business. As far as not like customers, but... What's the most popular type of thing now?
14: You know what? It's not just that, but now they're pushing like even VR. Like they're pushing that in scares where it's not just the actor doing it anymore. Mm-hmm. Where now they're bringing in screens. Because so many screens are so real and look so lively. Right. Like think about the video games that we played. Like Batman. And that was it.
11: The best.
14: And now the screens.
13: The classic.
14: Oh my God, stuff happens on these screens and it looks real.
11: Yeah.
14: So they're bringing that into... the haunts as well.
11: Wow.
14: And that gives the actors also the opportunity because people are so distracted. It's really a distraction, but they're looking at that saying, oh yeah, it's kind of cool. It looks really funky. And then the actor comes in on top of it.
11: Mm-hmm.
14: But there's so many new props that they come out with that they just outdo themselves. Again, we spent $100,000 just in purchasing new props, animatronics.
11: Yeah.
14: Some of them 3-4 feet. Some of them 20-25 feet.
11: Yeah.
14: They're just, it's amazing what they keep coming up with. And as long as they keep coming up with it, we're going to keep doing it. We're going to keep implementing it into our show.
12: I know when you go to these conferences and you're learning from other people, I know it's a busy time of year. Do you have the opportunity to go and check out another haunt somewhere around the country during this time or
14: no? We are trying. I'm actually looking into renting a bus. There's a haunt in New York that is open on the 8th of October and we're not. So I'm trying to see if my guys will do it. We'll get up in the morning. We'll get on the bus. We'll head to New York. We'll go through that show to see what they do.
11: Yeah.
14: And then we'll drive back that same night because we're open the next day. Yeah. It's tough for us. We want to go to shows. We want to see them. But being one of the larger shows like us, we're all doing the same nights.
11: Yeah, sure.
14: So it's difficult to get away from it.
11: When is opening night?
14: Tomorrow night, our buy one, get one free weekend is this Friday, Saturday, Sunday.
11: Okay.
14: And it always promises to be a great, exciting night. The actors are all pumped and fired up because they've been training. Think about it. It's kind of like the NFL. They just started. Those players are ripping, ready to kill someone. Our guys are doing the same thing.
15: Yeah, three of them are real killers.
14: Yeah. They're ready to take it.
11: All right. So they can go to, so it's Spooky World presented by Nightmare New England. It's right on Route 3.
14: Yes.
11: Right in Litchfield.
14: Yes.
11: At Mel's Funway Park.
14: Absolutely.
11: That's where it is. Website for somebody who's never, you just...

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2: 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Don't follow us, okay?
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9: Here's what's up with Kelly.
10: Good morning. It's 9:07. Some showers expected late this afternoon, mid-70s. The U.S. will reportedly not be intervening in the conflict between Saudi Arabia and the Houthi rebels in Yemen. The Guardian says U.S. officials met with Houthi leaders over the weekend and that the militant group said they had no intention of attacking American ships in the Red Sea and that only Saudi oil tankers will be targeted. President Trump says the Kennedy Center will be ripped down if he does not get recognition for renovating the building.
11: Because frankly, if we don't do that, it's going to close. It'll end up being ripped down. It's in very, very bad shape, very dangerous shape.
10: On Tuesday, a federal judge blocked the center from adding Trump's name to the building. State police say 46-year-old Kerry Pagnozzi, a patient of New Hampshire Hospital, was taken into custody last night after sparking a safety alert in an hours-long search in Concord. Wednesday afternoon, state police told WMUR they were looking for Pagnozzi after she escaped from Concord Hospital. Troopers found her on Pleasant Street, took her into custody on pending warrants. Cook Political Report, an election handicapper, is shifting its rating for the New Hampshire Senate race to a toss-up. Democratic Representative Chris Pappas is challenging former Republican Senator John Sununu, who has been out of the Senate for 18 years. A poll by UNH in late August showed Sununu and Pappas almost tied at 45% and 43%. The new Resident Evil reboot comes out this week. Roadkill, the new reboot is the eighth film in the series.
12: I've heard good reviews.
13: One more time, sorry.
12: I have heard good reviews about it so far.
10: It's being directed by Zach Cregger, who scored a hit last year in the film Weapons.
14: Is it still Mila Jovovich?
12: I think not.
14: She's
12: at
14: gone.
12: This point.
14: Yeah, right.
12: Yeah.
10: Resident Evil will hit theaters worldwide this Friday. Morning Buzz Sports. Sox lose to the Rangers 7-3 last night. Week two of the NFL season tonight kicks off in Buffalo. Bills unveiling their new stadium against the Lions tonight. I'm Kelly Brown, Morning Buzz News.
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17: Traffic. Route 3, you're still on the brakes at 495 to Treble Cove Road, 95 southbound. Slight traffic from Salem Street to Washington Street. No problems on Route 1. 93 southbound, looking pretty good now. Not hitting traffic until you get down to Spot Pond, and you are slow to the Zakin Bridge. 495 northbound, watch for disabled vehicle blocking the left lane in Lowell. This is between Route 110, exit 88, and Woburn Street at exit 91. That's the latest from the Morning Buzz Traffic Desk.
10: Sun early, then clouds, couple of showers late this afternoon, high of 76.
14: Kelly, there's something about you. You just have the magic.

0: Triumph, a little Rush Light, everybody. So I like to call them.
1: I heard a very successful tour this past year.
0: Rave reviews. I heard from people that went and said unbelievable how good they were.
1: And you know, let's be honest, it's them with some other players. Basically, I think you got a good portion of Slash's, not Snake Pit, but the Conspirators. I think a couple of their players, drummer, guitar player, and bass player, are possibly backing them up.
0: So. We got some news we're going to get to. We'll do a What's the Buzz. We have from Trans-Siberian Orchestra drummer Jeff Plate. Scotty has a rider. He goes, I must only talk to drummers.
1: Yes.
0: I don't know what's going on with it. Yep. But Jeff is actually a really good guy. Trans-Siberian Orchestra coming back to SNHU Arena on the 27th of November. Tickets go on sale tomorrow at SNHU Arena or TSO. TSO's websites. That's where you want to buy your tickets. Let's do this.
2: What's the buzz? Tell me what's happening.
3: What's the buzz? Tell me what's happening. What's the buzz? Tell me what's happening. What's the buzz? Tell me what's happening. What's the buzz?
0: Whoop, whoop, whoop, whoop. 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How you doing, Kelly?
4: I'm doing pretty good.
0: Good. Laura, how are you?
5: I'm doing great.
0: You just got your yayas out with your horror screams. We're in the season.
5: We are.
0: Don't overdo it. Don't blow your voice out.
5: I'm going to save them. I got a whole 2 months or a month and a half left.
0: Lower corner of the video screen across the hall from us in her own safe studio. Kayla Windsor.
6: Hello.
0: How are you?
6: I'm fantastic, Greg. How are you?
0: Let me tell you.
7: At band camp?
6: I still never went to band camp. I didn't. I didn't do anything weird with a flute.
0: Didn't you?
5: Do the trumpet.
6: I played the saxophone in fifth grade.
5: Sorry, I thought it was a trumpet.
0: Oh, what was that?
5: I thought you had the spit because you you do have the spit.
6: There's still a spit thing on the saxophone.
1: The
6: clarinet.
1: There's always a spit thing.
0: Yeah, okay.
5: We didn't have a spit thing in the clarinet. Woodwind instruments.
0: I try to imagine what it would be like suffering through your practice sessions at home.
6: I don't know why you have to go straight to like me not being good.
5: I bet she was really good.
0: No, I mean I both of you. And I don't mean that you're bad. Because you're a kid, right? And you're playing an instrument. It's never, come on,
6: well,
0: right?
6: I wanted to play the drums, but they said I didn't have the hands for it.
1: Which I don't think I've heard anything so dumb.
6: I'm so upset.
1: And it bothers me that she's told me, I got tiny hands. She has told me that many times, and it like just makes me like want to drive to Sanford and go, all right, which one of you said it?
6: I'll tell you off air.
1: It's just mean to think that, you know.
0: Scotty's got tiny hands like that Kristen Wiig skit on Saturday Night Live with the little tiny hands. He's got little hands like that, you know. Okay.
1: It's just terrible.
6: Thanks, buddy.
0: That's awful. So we were talking about Triumph and the concert tour. So Metallica, their M72 World Tour, they've announced some 2027 dates. And, it goes from May 8th to June 19th. Here are the Vancouver, San Diego, El Paso, San Antonio, Fayetteville, Kansas City, Raleigh, Indianapolis, Buffalo, Madison, Cleveland, Salt Lake City. Where's Boston? Come on. For the love of God. June, it's going to be, you know where it's going to be. It's going to be Gillette. You know? Where's it? Why isn't it? Tell me it's going to be on there. You cannot skip Boston. I trust that it's going to happen. Not going to get too angry about it.
1: Fingers crossed.
5: Bless you.
1: What?
0: They never put New England on the schedule. It's always added later.
6: Yeah, I don't
0: which
6: get
0: pisses
6: it.
0: Me off. You're doing a whole tour, and Garth Brooks announcing a tour like a date every Tuesday or whatever it is that he's doing. I all right, I get it, but I don't also get it. Are they trying to reduce the number of resellers because they're not letting them out so far in advance? I don't know what the wisdom is there. He's always done his own thing. I like Garth Brooks. I'm a fan. I would go see him in a second. I've already seen him. He's great. Metallica also same, but you know. New England's like this, the secondary thought when it comes to tours. They get announced later. Bums me out. You know, whatever. I have to deal with it.
6: I'm not upset.
5: He's very upset.
0: So, speaking of concerts, I don't know if you knew this, had a big guitar center, launched a contest last month for a chance to open for a major artist on a major tour. And that artist was Ed Sheeran.
1: Oh.
0: Can you imagine? And you, like a month ago, they announced it's got, like, you're going to get to open for Ed Sheeran. And then
1: That band has been spending the last 2 months just woodshedding and learning stuff. And then that, now, you said yesterday, I didn't realize it was, the opening bands said, we're good.
0: I said that.
1: His backup band, his own band went, we're good.
0: Yeah. Everybody did it.
1: Because that is huge, because that can get them not blacklisted, but at the same time, I heard he stepped. You know, so and so said they wouldn't play guitar for him.
0: Okay, but look, in the social media world that we live in, right? Any band that stayed on that bill was going to get crucified.
1: Yes.
0: I mean, you know, I mean, Ed, you know, Ed is not the guy that's a controversial guy. And he's mixed up in the biggest controversy right now that there's been in a while, that became a top news story on all the network news and big news stations. It was a top story, the Robert Kraft Macklemore thing. And Ed Sheeran's kind of like the guy on the outside. Now everybody's going after him saying, hey, you should have said something. There's so much more to consider. Because, yes, you can say, you got to stop this. We all have to believe. Nobody wants to see any innocent people die. Nobody, you know, you also don't want to see hundreds of people out of work that have that their whole livelihood is based around this tour. And that all comes down to one guy. He says it's the promoter. You know, if the artist wants to pull the plug, he can pull the plug at great cost. Okay, but cost shouldn't be anything because he's rich. But all of those people that work the crew, that work the stadiums, that work in the areas near the stadiums, it's a big thing to consider. And look, you can tell anybody, you can tell anybody with that opinion to go screw, but that's their decision to make, right? And so yesterday I went back and I watched the Macklemore thing again. And he didn't say anything that I thought in that 1.5 minute speech that I would think was anti-Semitic. He was talking about not killing innocent people. Who doesn't? We all agree with that, right? But apparently, if you go back, he's done things in his past that would qualify, I think, as being a bit anti-Semitic without question.
2: It was like a quote from over 10 years ago or something that I don't know.
0: Everything lives on the internet.
2: I don't know what the quote was.
0: You know, the costumes and things like that. I mean, look, that's... I'm just saying what he said that started it off, I thought, I understood what he was saying. You know, if innocent people are being killed, that's just wrong. That's just wrong. It's got to stop someplace. You know, but I didn't feel it was anti-Semitic. It was anti-killing innocent people. Okay. Also, we live in this time. That doesn't happen by accident, not the thing. But saying what he said, when he said it, where he said it, he knew, I think, what it would generate. Maybe not to this point, because he got far more attention to the cause, which is what he says he cares the most about, than he would have if he just performed the 10 shows, right? The fact that we're talking about it, that's a big deal, because we're talking about that issue.
5: Yeah.
0: You know? So he said it himself. He goes, I've been more effective doing 2 shows than I ever would have been doing 10. So... crazy situation. Crazy situation. I don't know what Guitar Center's going to do. And I don't even know. How do you go with having... Is Sheeran going to continue the tour and not have anybody open?
5: I know. That's going to...
1: Does he need a whole new backup band? Because usually that takes a little bit of, bit of rehearsal.
0: But he also does loops. He's done Gillette, just him in a loop, right?
1: Yeah.
0: Yeah.
1: It's amazing. I thought this tour that he was doing was with a band.
0: Yeah. And if you had the news from today, Robert Kraft. So Macklemore said, I'm going to give all the money I made, $1 million. I'm going to give that to, Palestinian relief. And then Robert Kraft said, I'm going to double that. I'm going to do the same. And Kraft said, I hope that I would love to sit down with Macklemore and talk about this, which conversation is a good thing. I think Macklemore will do it, you know? Mm-hmm. So we'll see.
2: Things are civil.
0: Yeah, right. And also Macklemore was very honest about being civil with Ed, you know? It's like, we're still friends. We had a long talk, so. Oof, crazy. New Hampshire man has returned an overdue library book.
5: I saw this. Yeah, it's Barrington, right?
2: I kind of had enough of those stories.
1: No, I thought it was Concord.
2: Okay. But I'd love to hear it from you.
0: No. It's only 132 years. I don't want to talk about it. 132 years. That's how things been late. You don't have to.
2: Next week, there'll be another book returned.
1: And I don't want to talk about the Barrington Library. I got in trouble in there when we were in kids, so we were looking at National Geographics, and they said they were going to call our parents.
5: Oh, God.
0: Wow. Hard up in Barrington.
1: Yeah.
0: How did that happen?
1: Like, I got caught.
0: Oh, Scotty.
1: Came around the corner, we were giggling.
5: Uh-oh.
1: And they threatened to, you know what? What would your parents think? I don't know. My dad gets Playboy.
0: Oh. When I asked, how did that happen? I wasn't talking about that. I threw a piece of paper at Kelly. This is where the paper hit this keyboard over here, and the video screen is now all you.
2: No.
0: With a little Kayla in it. Oh. Yeah, now it's all Scotty. It's going to take me a minute to fix
5: that. Figure that out?
0: Yeah, no, it's easy to fix. It's easy to fix. But that's how sensitive that damn board is, and that's why I don't want it there.
1: The book was returned to Concord.
0: Yeah, you know, so hold on. Let me see. What else can I tell you about?
1: And the horrible news that came out of this weekend. Dakota Johnson is hanging out with Machine Gun Kelly. Come on.
0: Maybe the guy's just a good guy. I'm serious. Maybe he's just a good guy.
1: You know, he could be. But she could do so much better. Just saying. That one just upset me.
6: Yeah, I read that they're smitten and they've secretly been hanging out for months.
5: I thought he was still with her, Megan Fox, on and off.
1: No. Been there, done that.
5: Oh, okay.
0: Oasis Live 27 tour is going to be so much better than their comeback shows of last year. That's what Noel says. And I believe him.
1: I'm just glad they're giving people what they want, because anybody that's seen the show gave it like an A+.
0: Yeah.
1: Said it was phenomenal.
0: All right, we got a break, and I gotta fix this thing.
1: He needs more me.
0: We'll come back in just a moment. Stay tuned.
4: Yes. We'll be right back. We might need you to say an alibi.
0: Jeff, wait.
4: Nothing.
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0: Trans-Siberian Orchestra is coming up next.
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0: Some piano playing right there. I got the video fixed. Everything's all set.
2: Back to buddy.
0: Ladies and gentlemen, I believe. Expecting a call from Jeff Plate, the drummer from the Trans-Siberian Orchestra. I moved a couple of these things around. I believe Mr. Plate is with us on the phone. Is this Jeff Plate?
1: You are correct.
0: Okay.
1: How you doing?
0: Please do not look Mr. Plate in the eyes.
3: Do not.
0: Okay. He is a high level celebrity, and we don't want him to be. We want him to be nervous. You know what I mean? What's up, buddy?
1: Oh my God! How you guys doing?
0: Good. Good. You know,
3: have rehearsals started yet? Well, when does that usually kick in?
1: Well, I think our personal rehearsals have. We've gotten the song list to start brushing up on and
0: yep.
1: learning a few new things, but. Not till the beginning of November is gotcha. When we actually get together and start doing this.
0: You know, I think a lot of people in or near the business are aware of what goes into it, to some extent for performers. But, you know, to the average person, when you got a tour coming up, if you're not in shape, you got to start getting in shape, right? I mean, it's physical. And you being behind the kit for two shows a day, I can't even fathom it. So what is your regimen? When do you start? Are you always in that shape, Jeff, or do you sort of have to make sure you're ready to go?
1: Yeah, I mean, I try to stay in shape all year. I mean, between exercise, drumming, eating right, mm-hmm. behaving, you know, our tour is quite demanding. And for the most part, all the cast members have been on board here for 12 to 15 years, so everybody knows the drill.
0: Yeah.
1: You know, you show up in shape, you show up prepared. This tour is a grind.
3: When it's over, do you go home and go, all right, I'm going to have nine whoopie pies, I'm going to have nice. Cake, or do you stay this way? Do you stay this way all the time?
1: You know, I like the whoopie pie idea. I think I should try that next time.
0: But what's the reward?
1: Reward is just like sitting on the couch and watching football and catching my breath.
0: Okay. Gotcha. All right. Yeah, I get that.
1: Really is. The energy level is great during the tour, but I think once you stop doing it, then your body goes, dude, what'd you just do to yourself?
0: Right, you know? right. Jeff Plate, the drummer, Trans-Siberian Orchestra, two shows, the 27th of November. They go on sale at SNH Arena. They go on sale Friday, so be ready for that. But obviously we've been partners for a long time. This is the 30th year that, you know, this started with Paul O'Neill. We were one of the shows lucky enough to having had a chance to work and meet and hang out with Paul, who was a genius and, you know, an absolutely generous person, hence the generosity behind every single Trans-Siberian Orchestra show where they donate a dollar from every show to a local charity. And I think, what's the number at? How many millions of dollars are we at already? $20 million that the TSO has raised, something like that?
1: Yeah, we hit $20 million last year, so it's probably 21 or, in that area. It's amazing how much it grows every year, but, you know, it's also amazing, too, just to reflect on
0: right.
1: how much we've donated over the years. So, like you said, Paul was one of the most generous people you were going to meet, and this was just a small token of appreciation to, to give back to the communities and help some people out, and something we're all very proud of.
3: When you're doing anything this big, what can change? As in, like, what are you guys updating this year?
0: Yeah, I was going to ask, like, how do you keep it fresh?
3: How do you keep it fresh, but at the same time, everything's pretty big to start off with.
1: Well, you know, Paul was very smart in surrounding himself with some very smart people. And these people every year come up with something different for the show.
0: Mm-hmm.
1: Technology, production, effects, everything is, there's always something new. There's always something improved. And, you know, this year will be no different. No two shows are ever going to be the same,
0: mm-hmm.
1: regardless of the story that we're doing. We're always going to change the show. And these people have really done a fantastic job of coming up with something different every year. And honestly, I think last year we hit on all cylinders. I mean, the band was smoking. The production was great. It was probably one of the best shows we've ever done. And we've got to build on that. And I've got no doubt we're going to do that. It's going to be another great show.
0: TSO, obviously, this is the 30th year, 30th anniversary. So congratulations. I've been doing this for 42 years, okay? And I remember the first time I saw TSO, because what got me the most, it was such a great mixture, you know this, obviously, but I mean, great mixture of rock, I mean, real rock, classical, storytelling, all of it mixed together, but it was, at that point in my life when I first saw it, the biggest rock show. Like, lasers and pyro and everything that made, I grew up on watching, going, oh my God, look at that, Kiss, all these bands. TSO delivers it in a way I had never seen done. And it still to this day is one of the great real rock shows out on the road. I don't think anybody is comparing to what you guys do.
1: Well, Paul set the bar quite high.
0: Yeah.
1: He used to say, I want to assault the senses.
0: Yeah.
1: And I think he certainly achieved that, but, You know, he was a sucker for all production. Mm-hmm. I mean, he wanted to put everything possible on that stage. And
0: yeah.
1: And there came a point where management was like, Paul, we can't do any more. We got to cut you off here, buddy.
0: Yeah.
1: The show is huge. We can't go much bigger. So,
0: Scotty, one more.
3: Listen, Jeff, every year you come on, every year you talk about TSO, but I can't let you go without talking about Sabotage. Please bring this to the United States, please, at some point.
1: Hey, trust me, we are exploring options, ideas, and we want to get here as bad as anybody.
3: Yeah.
1: Yeah, I mean, I think our fan base has been very patient, and we appreciate that, but also needs to understand just the logistics behind doing a tour. Europe and overseas, the band has such a following there, we can afford to actually do it. Mm. So right now, we're looking at options here in America, so we can do that. Yeah. We know the fans are here. We hear it all the time.
3: And I just, like I said, I couldn't let you go without asking.
1: I'd love nothing more than be able to play here to my friends, to my, you know, the local people, the fans around the country, all of the above. Mm. So we're working on everything to make that possible.
0: Ghost of Christmas Eve, the Ghost of Christmas Eve, the best of TSO and more. It's an all new show. The 27th of November, tickets on sale tomorrow, 3:00 and 7:30 show. The 7:30 show benefits our Lend a Helping Hand program, which, Jeff, as you know, we feed people throughout New Hampshire and Vermont, all these families in need. Last year we raised $360,000+, and you are definitely a part of that, as we always end up saying. Thank you so much for what you do, not just for us, but for nonprofits all over the country. And thanks for everything with you and TSO. We greatly appreciate it. We love you guys.
1: Thank you so much. We appreciate the support.
0: Okay, we'll talk to you.
1: Bye-bye.
0: Bye-bye. I want to be the guy that plays the bells. Ding, ding. You know what I mean? I could do that. Just right here. Ding, ding, ding, ding, ding, ding, ding. I'm in. A huge show. Have you seen it?
2: Yeah, I've been once.
0: It's a monster show. And people make it a yearly thing. So
2: it goes on sale. A lot of fire, a lot of heat.
0: 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All right? Don't get sucked into paying more for the tickets than you have to. Okay? Anyway, two shows. There you go. We're going to break. We're going to come back. I don't know if we're going to have time for Final Vinyl. I don't know. We'll have to find out together.
34: This. We'll be right back unless we get lost. It's happened. Is Greg in the Morning Buzz.
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0: I just want to tell everybody that Lydia's Run 5K is happening in your neighborhood, Greg, this Saturday in Summersworth. 9 a.m. benefits Lydia's House, which is a shelter in Summersworth for women. 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
14: You can leash them both.
0: Yeah,
14: you can leash them both.
0: Good cause. 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
14: Nice. Just looking on the TV. Paula Cole. Do you remember her?
15: I don't want to wait till my life for my life to be over.
14: Was one of those Dawson's Creek songs or something?
15: Yeah.
14: Was it The Creek?
15: Yep, I think it was. That's Pacey? The only reason I know it.
14: Pacey?
15: Pacey, good for you.
14: Nice.
15: I was Team Pacey.
14: Who's the other guy? Who's another guy?
15: Dawson.
14: Oh, Dawson, right.
15: James Vanderbeek.
14: Yeah, the Beak.
15: Yeah.
14: Big fan. Big fan of the
15: Joey,
14: Beak.
15: Joey, Katie Holmes.
14: Yeah. What was the football movie he made?
3: Varsity Blues.
14: Varsity Blues. Oh, what a great movie. I love that movie. I imitated him when we had him on, and he gave me the Mox clap. You met at the end when they start clapping in the locker room? He started doing it. He goes, I'm giving you the Mox. The highest compliment I've ever gotten. And it came from James Vanderbeek.
3: He was a good interview.
14: He was great.
16: Greg was so excited to talk to him.
14: Well, because he was, you know, it's one of those movies like, wow, I really love that movie. And he turned out to be wicked nice. So,
3: awesome.
14: You know, it's cool. Paula Cole was on TV.
16: TV?
3: She was on the magic box.
16: The big box of magic.
14: She's really good. She's got a great voice. If you've ever listened to Peter Gabriel's live album, it's the one with the phone on the cover of it.
16: Yes.
14: She sings backup on...
2: That was sarcasm.
3: So, Kayla, you have that album?
15: Yes. I know the exact one he's talking.
14: I don't.
2: Never would have guessed.
14: I don't know why.
17: I'm sorry.
14: I come to work.
17: I'm sorry.
14: I don't know why I come to work.
17: I apologize. Back to the album. She has a great voice.
14: Got a lot kicking around up there in this gourd. And the name of his second live album, Secret World. Thank you. That is it. Just remembered. Secret World. She's so good in the backing vocals. She's stunning. Stunning vocal. So, anyway, that was a whole wasted minute where I got the
2: Paula Cole, good singing.
14: Snot knocked out of me. Thank you. It's okay, Kay. All right. You do a subtle snot. You're a subtle snot knocker.
17: I'm not sure that's good.
14: You know what I mean? Scotty goes right at you, hits you in the, gets you in the throat and the jugular. You come around the backside, bam. You know what I mean?
17: I know.
2: Saw that on the TV.
14: Yeah. Somebody said something to me on the beer cruise last week. They're like, Kayla's a sneaky one, huh? I'm like, yeah, yeah. She Kayla's the one that's in the weeds. Scotty stands up and looks at you and points, and he goes, "You're next." And he's, so you know he's coming at you.
17: I respect that more. Sometimes I don't respect myself.
14: Well, you got to respect the sniper.
3: No, I enjoy when you get involved.
14: Laura's full on, 100% truth bomb, standing up, looking at you, both eyes. She doesn't shrink from it. When she's going to drop one on you, you're going to know where it's coming from, and you're going to see it. Yes. In transition. You'll see the formulation and the delivery. You know what I mean?
3: Okay. So how much does one have to pay to have one dropped on?
17: I'm asking for a friend.
3: I have a buddy who's into that.
2: Like a second after you said it, I just pictured it in my head.
14: They're the ones that made it dirty. I didn't. Okay, I didn't. I was not being there. All right, anyway. And Kelly just waits till he's safe. You know, he hides behind roadkill when he drops one. Then he makes that goofy face like, oops, sorry, Critchy, I really like you.
2: I am sorry.
14: Yeah, that's what he does. That's what he does. But, you know, it's life. It's fine. It's fine. I'm fine. I'm fine. I'm fine. I'm fine. Okay. We don't have enough time for the. Oh shoot! Your final violin. Yes.
2: I was ready ahead of time.
14: But thank you to the Hampton Beach Casino Ballroom for being a sponsor. You can go to casinoballroom.com. They got the Pretty Reckless coming up, sold out next week. Okay, a couple other shows. Just go to casinoballroom.com.
3: Oh, they got some great shows coming up. Clutch, I think, is going to be taking over one night, and I know Corrosion of Conformity is going to be doing a show. So, and we still have Wasp. So,
14: yeah,
3: good stuff.
14: Busiest season they've ever had. More shows than ever. Which is crazy because the number is insane. Okay. Anyway, we got the Buzz 24/7 coming up, part of which will be Laura's cooking on a budget. We had other stuff we were going to get to, but we just ran out of time.
17: Out of time again.
14: This was like one of those crazy steamroller shows. Like, I mean, a roller coaster road, not a steamroller. And the roller coaster road is just a roller coaster, it's not a road.
3: If I haven't had enough of you guys, Laura, where can I see you tonight?
17: You can see me at Pembroke City Limits.
3: Nice.
17: I'll be there right in Suncook Village, 5 o'clock.
14: She looks at me when she says that. She's got the biggest smile, like a big smile, like, yay!
17: Yay! Yeah, my parents are coming out, my sister, all my friends.
14: Let me tell you something. You want to have a beer with Dollar Dave.
3: Yeah, you do.
14: He's the kind of guy that
3: you do.
14: I want to have a beer with Dollar Dave and Cindy. Absolutely.
17: It's going to be a packed house.
14: Scotty, you're going to be out?
3: Molly's in Dover, 5:30 to... they get upset when I say this. 5:30 till when we leave, okay?
17: I know.
3: The family's coming. We're hanging. So.
17: I know. My event starts at 5, ends at 6, but...
3: Yeah.
17: I mean, there's live music at 7.
3: On the schedule, it's 5:30 to 6:30.
14: I think
3: we'll see.
14: I might come down.
17: We'll see.
14: I come down, and I'm going to wear big Schwarzenegger sunglasses. I'm going to have a hat.
3: Nice.
14: I'm going to have a fake beard on top of my real beard.
3: Nice.
14: And I'm going to have a trench coat.
3: I'll be back.
14: And I'm going to sit over in the corner and just stare at you with my arms crossed.
3: Do it.
14: And you're going to wonder what's under my trench coat.
3: Oh, I know what's under your trench coat.
14: And then I'm going to show you.
17: Okay.
2: I may come down now.
14: Yeah, right?
17: You got Kelly.
3: What?
14: This is it. It's time to go. I was going to tell you something dirty, but I can't because I got to go. You're going to have to listen to the Buzz 24/7. I will tell you in the Buzz 24/7, kids.
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17: What's up?
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What's going on, guys? It's Kayla, a little after 10 o'clock here. Thursday, we are commercial-free after the buzz. Hope you're having a great week. Just like a day or so to go, the weekend is here. We got a couple of busy days to wrap up the week. I'll tell you more about it coming up right now. It's the Stone Temple Pilots.

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The Rock Station 100.3 WHEB. What's going on, guys? It's Kayla. We are commercial free after the buzz. A little after 11 o'clock here on your Thursday. Hey, go out and see my buddy Roadkill. He's going to be hanging at Molly's in Dover starting at 5:30 this evening. It's another Buzz Autumn Copper Ale Beer Tour Stop. He's going to be hanging out. He's going to have tickets to give away. If you want to, you can sample the beer. You can also buy the beer. If you do that, you might just get yourself a Northwoods glass. 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

100.3 WHEB. All right, we are hitting the streets tonight. You can find Laura at Pembroke City Limit. She's going to be there at 5 o'clock. Scott Roadkill is going to be hanging at Molly's in Dover, 5:30 to 6:30. It's all part of the Buzz Autumn Ale Beer Tour with our friends at Northwood Brewing Company, Heritage Corner Store, and Market as well. So get on down wherever you are. See one of them. Going to have tickets to give away. Lots of stuff going to be going on. So go and say hi. Again, Roadkill will be at Molly's in Dover at 5:30 tonight. Laura, other side of the state, will be at Pembroke City Limits at 5. Go and see him. The buzz just got tougher. Football tougher. It's Fourier on Football with two-time world champion Christian Fourier every morning after the Pats game on Greg in the Morning Buzz. 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

0: tempo standout Marina Mabry will miss the rest of the WNBA season due to a right adductor injury. The team announced Wednesday that Mabry is expected to make a full recovery and will not need surgery. Toronto didn't make the playoffs in their inaugural season, so Mabry will miss just the final four games of the regular season. 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

The Rock Station, 100.3 WHEV. What's going on, guys? It's Kayla, a little after 2 o'clock here on your Thursday afternoon. I hope your week is treating you well. Back half, right around the corner here. We got this. We got Queen coming up right now. It's Pearl Jam.

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0: 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All right, getting that much closer to the weekend here. 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

0: The Rock Station, 100.3 WHEB. Hey guys, it's Kayla. Creeping up on 3 o'clock here Thursday afternoon. Time for me to get on out of here. Have a great rest of your day. Reminder, if you're in the Dover area later today, Roadkill is going to be hanging at Molly's right in downtown Dover, starting at 5:30 for a Buzz Autumn Copper Ale beer tour stop. Get on out and see him. Reminder also, you can see Greg and I tomorrow night. We will be at Revo Casino and Social House in Manchester as they help portion of the proceeds Friday through Tuesday will benefit Lend a Helping Can. We're going down to kick things off tomorrow. We got that tomorrow. Five things you need to know. Weekly punch in the face, BuzzFeud, and more. I'll talk to you then. Doug and Jenner next on WHEB.
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Rolling along with Led Zeppelin still to come. Also, Ozzy on the way. First, though.

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Kayla. 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

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Metallica just announced they are going to be out there at Mohegan Sun November 19th and 20th.

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0: 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Peter, what's going on, my man?
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0: Oh, that's awfully nice of you. Who paid you to say that? Hey, that's really nice, though. 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

100.3 WHEB. You know, admittedly, I would admit to a lot of lazy things that I've done. Would you confess to some lazy things that you've done? A lot of people confessing these. We'll talk about it. Give me less than 10 Aerosmith after Audioslave.

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